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1: It's 502.
2: From Feature Story News in Washington, I'm Nick Harper. U.S. President Donald Trump and Chinese President Xi Jinping have held formal bilateral talks at the White House. Ahead of the meeting, the U.S. Treasury Secretary Scott Bessent announced the two sides had agreed to extend a trade truce until January, preventing tariff rates on Chinese goods from rising sharply. The summit agenda has also included artificial intelligence regulation and Chinese restrictions on critical mineral exports to the United States. Israeli Prime Minister Benjamin Netanyahu has called accusations of genocide a lie during his UN General Assembly speech. 77 national delegations walked out in protest. Palestinian Authority President Mahmoud Abbas earlier accused Israel of eradicating Palestinians in Gaza and the West Bank. FSN's James Goodison reports from the United Nations.
3: He had denounced Israel's actions in Gaza and the West Bank as genocidal. He accused Israel of a colonial scheme. But a crucial point, he wasn't actually there. He had to deliver these remarks over video link because for the second time in 2 years, the Trump administration denied him a visa. And since then, we have now heard from Benjamin Netanyahu. I was just listening to his speech before I came to talk to you. And the first thing to note is, just like last year, as he rose to the podium in the General Assembly.
2: U.S. Senator Kirsten Gillibrand has accused U.S. President Donald Trump and Defense Secretary Pete Hegseth of dismissing the welfare of American service members as fake news. It comes after the acting Navy Secretary confirmed that 8 sailors attempted suicide during the USS Abraham Lincoln's record-breaking 9-month deployment for the Iran conflict. FSN's Kate Fisher has more from Washington.
4: The Lincoln spent 286 days at sea, limited time ashore, and families and sailors have already been raising concerns about exhaustion and morale. And when the Navy was asked about this in August, it kind of pushed back strongly about the conditions. And so I think it now faces some difficult questions about whether the length and intensity of this deployment was actually very healthy for the service members involved.
2: New York Federal Reserve President John Williams has said it would be reasonable to expect another interest rate rise before the end of the year. Ever since Mitch McCann reports from New York.
5: This year, the 30-year Treasury yield touched 5.446%. That is a level it has not reached since 2004. And the benchmark 10-year yield hit 5.15%, which hasn't happened since 2007. Now, this is bad news for Americans taking out loans, home buyers with mortgages. It's bad for governments paying more interest on their debt, and it's bad for the stock market because when bonds pay more, stocks become less attractive.
2: From Bureaus Worldwide, this is FSN.
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10: Here's your forecast for Ajo.
11: Tonight, mostly clear, low red around 74. Friday, sunny with a high near 98. Friday night, mostly clear, low red around 76. Saturday, sunny with a high near 100. Saturday night, partly cloudy, low red around 78. Currently in Ajo, it's 82 degrees.
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The voice of Western Pima County, Z89.3 Tim's What You Need, started off the 5 o'clock hour musically on our TGIT. Coming up for you this hour, we got Lady Antebellum. Also got Kenny Chesney, Mark Anthony on the way as well. Rebecca J joins me. She's got a story in Espanol. Right now, it is Jack Harlow and Lovin' on Me, Z89.3, 101.5 HD3 Phoenix.

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0: 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That was Tiffany, and I think We're Alone Now from 1987. Before that, we heard from
1: Mark Anthony, Nada de Nada.
0: Sean Ann.
1: Rebecca James.
0: Along with you. Having some monitor issues here. They don't want to, we actually kind of bumped them, and then they want to move all over the place. So I'm almost going to have to go to the floor in order to see my monitor. Just kind of crazy. Hey, want to tell you, over at El Chuchu Club this Saturday, from 8 p.m. to 10 p.m., Diamonds and Rust is going to be performing blues, pop, and rock, and that. No cover charge. Members and guests are welcome. Diamonds and Rust at El Chuchu Club this Saturday from 8 p.m. to 10 p.m. So check them out. I hear they're really good. Diamonds and Rust. And don't forget about karaoke on Friday nights at 9 o'clock over at El Chuchu. All right. Yeah, that's going to about do it for us. Just a lot going on behind the scenes. So sorry about the last break. But, you know, wanted to jump in here at least and say, and see, there goes my phone again. I can't get away from the phone. I need to get away from the phone. Anyway. All right. Coming up next at 6 o'clock, it is John and Heidi. 10 o'clock tonight, it is Late Nights with Josh D. Going to leave you with My Chemical Romance. It's called Teenagers, which I remember when my kids were teenagers.
1: Mm-hmm.
0: I remember when I was a teenager.
1: I kind of remember that. I don't want to.
0: Anyway, it's Z89.3 101.5 HD3 Phoenix. Talk to you manana. Take care.
1: Bye.

0: With studios in the heart of Ajo Plaza, this is Z89.3 KZAO. It's Thursday. My beautiful bride is here at my side. Hello, Heidi. How are you?
1: Hello, John. I am fantastic.
0: Well, you look fantastic.
1: How are you?
0: I'm also fantastic.
1: That's fantastic.
0: That's fantastic. I'm excited for my Dear John letter today. I posted this early squirrely this week, so we've already got some great comments, but I got to tell you guys, I love it when you chime in with your advice, especially when it's way better than what I was going to say, because then sometimes I steal your advice. I'm like, I'm gonna say that one. That's my idea. I don't usually do that. But if you would like to chime in with advice, you can. This is a person, devastated daughter. Her mother is in an assisted living place, and she's playing card games with two ladies who nobody else will play with.
1: Okay.
0: Because they've alienated everyone else in the entire facility.
1: All right.
0: Because they're rude and mean to them.
1: Wow.
0: And this lady's mother keeps playing with them because she feels bad that they won't get to play at all if she doesn't play with them.
1: Okay.
0: Whatever this card game is, it takes three people. Okay. And these two ladies are horribly rude to everybody. So she's looking for advice on what she can tell her mother to do, because her mom's like, I don't want them to be alone. And I don't want them to feel bad. Meanwhile, she's making her feel bad all the time. So anyway, you can chime in with your advice at facebook.com/John and Heidi Show. Why is he

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0: Time now for today's reason to party. And here's my beautiful bride, Heidi Small. What do you have for me, Heidi?
1: Today is horchata day.
0: Horchata.
1: Have you ever had horchata?
0: I have. It's just fun to say, and I do like it.
1: It is. It's very good.
0: I need to get some because I haven't had any in a while.
1: And so today, that is obviously our drink of the day, even though it's not a cocktail, but... Mm-hmm. This is quite the process. As I was looking at this, I was like, holy cow.
0: Yeah.
1: To make so it's got rice. It's got almonds. It's got cinnamon sticks, evaporated milk, whole milk. The list goes on and on and on. And it is it's quite the three-step process to make all of this stuff come together. And, so you can either support somebody who makes their own and buy it that way, or if you want to try to tackle this, I send it on over to John.
0: I've got a link to that drink. It's in the show notes for today at johnandheidishow.com.
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1: Here's your forecast for Ajo.
2: Tonight, mostly clear, low red around 74. Friday, sunny with a high near 98. Friday night, mostly clear, low red around 76. Saturday, sunny with a high near 100. Saturday night, partly cloudy, low red around 78. Currently in Ajo, it's 81 degrees.
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5: 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Karaoke Friday nights at 9 p.m. The Choo Choo on Highway 85 in Ajo.
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0: 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Now, surveys and studies and such, kids who like to play by themselves may be perfectly happy as long as they still feel that they belong. University of Georgia study had 473 fourth and fifth graders in this study. They found that some kids who appear unsocial actually prefer playing alone. They still maintain good friendships. They feel secure knowing classmates would invite them to join in, but that sense of belonging can also protect against loneliness. But kids who don't think fitting in is as important were a little more likely to feel unhappy with both their friendships and their place in the classroom. Researchers say parents and teachers should discourage social connections without forcing children to socialize when they'd rather have some alone time. So they're going, hey, it's not a bad thing to say. If you guys want to play together. But if you don't want to play together, that's all good too.
1: I prefer alone time. I still do.
0: I don't know about that. Do you, what do you think I prefer?
1: You definitely need people around you at all times.
0: I like to visit. We were just talking to our friend Matt. He was harassing me because he's like, does he ever stop talking? Is there an off switch somewhere? Can we make it stop? Please make it stop. Surveys and studies and such on the John and Heidi Show. Bye,

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0: Now, big screen, little screen. Tom Cruise is showing off more than his face on the cover of GQ magazine. Have you seen this?
1: I did see it.
0: 64-year-old faces the camera in a pair of jeans and a black button-down shirt.
1: Yep.
0: With his top completely open.
1: I saw
0: to ensure that his abs are on full display. This is the sixth time he's graced the cover of America's GQ magazine, though it's his first time in the over 20 years, so apparently he hasn't been on there for a while. He says when they asked why he doesn't sit down for long-form interviews very often, he says, I've been busy.
1: So clearly trying to maintain abs at 64 years old.
0: I do 900 sit-ups a day. I have to go right now to finish my crunches. And it's finally happened, Heidi. Sony's highest grossing movie ever, Spider-Man Brand New Day, is now the all-time top grossing movie at North American box offices. They took over the top spot from Star Wars The Force Awakens. They were there for 10 years.
1: That now, is crazy.
0: They're the top dog. Big screen, little screen on the John and Heidi show.
2: I've cheated.

0: All right, Meow. Hand over your license and registration. Hurry up, Meow. Is there something funny here, boy?
1: No.
0: Well, then why are you laughing, Mr. Larry Johnson?
1: I'm sorry. Are you saying Meow?
0: Am I saying Meow?
1: I thought you...
0: Don't think, boy. Meow, do you know how fast you were going?
1: I could have sworn you said Meow.
0: Do I look like a cat to you, boy? Am I jumping around all nimbly-bimbly from tree to tree?
1: No.
0: Am I drinking milk from a saucer?
1: No.
0: Well, do you see me eating mice?
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1: Aho Chevron, Aho Insurance Center, and El Cobre Deli remind travelers that the border closes at 8 p.m. tonight. Please drive safe. My

0: online at ahoradio.org. This is Z89.3. Heidi, did you know that emperor penguins huddle together during Arctic winters, taking turns standing on the cold outer edge so every bird gets a chance to warm up in the middle?
1: I love that.
0: I do too.
1: How
0: that's
1: wonderful.
0: Really cool.
1: That's teamwork, man.
0: That is teamwork. And you know what they say, Heidi? Teamwork makes the dream
1: work.
0: It
1: sure does.
0: So that is really cool. Heidi and I have a similar thing. I'm the one that's always cold and she's always hot. So
1: I am always hot. But you have blankets. You just refuse to use them.
0: Yeah, because you pull them all over your side. You're like, it's so hot in here. I'm like, oh, you took off my blankets. All right. We don't know everything. But now we know this.

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0: Thanks for listening to the John and Heidi Show on Z89.3. Time now for the joke of the day with my beautiful bride, Heidi Small. What you got over there?
1: Well, today I have three, which means they are all so unapologetic.
0: They must really be bad.
1: The first one is...
2: A record.
1: Did you hear about the fire in the shoe factory?
0: Uh-uh.
1: 10,000 souls were lost. The police said some heels started it. So dumb.
0: It was good until you got the heel thing in.
1: Yeah. What's Forrest Gump's password?
0: I don't know.
1: One Forrest One. And did you hear about the medieval lamp?
0: Uh-uh.
1: It's a nightlight.
0: What?
1: Night. K-N-I-G-H-T.
0: Where do you get these things? Eating Laffy Taffy in the other room? It's not good. All right. That is your joke of the day. I apologize on her behalf. Thanks for listening to the John and Heidi Show. Selector!

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1: Here's your forecast for Ajo.
2: Tonight, mostly clear, low red around 74. Friday, sunny with a high near 98. Friday night, mostly clear, low red around 76. Saturday, sunny with a high near 100. Saturday night, partly cloudy, low red around 78. Currently in Ajo, it's 76 degrees.
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7: It's an animal wonderland. 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Hi, this is Farmer Bob Kugler, here to thank you for your patience and understanding during our recent contamination problem. I'm happy to announce the reports of sore throat, nausea, migraines, and diarrhea have tapered off quite a bit, and the animals suspected of being the vectors for the bacteria have been incinerated. But there's still nearly a half a dozen adorable, infection-free animals waiting to say hello to you and your family. So come on out this weekend to Farmer Bob's Petting Zoo and Lunchtime Gazebo. Sorry, no pregnant women, infants, or senior citizens.
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0: Time now for the scoop of the day. 30% have consulted astrology or tarot cards or a fortune teller. That's not really something I'm into, but I know there are people who do that.
1: Yep.
0: And I've read the astrology things. I'm a Sagittarius. I've read those before, but I've never read it because I'm like, ooh, I better check before I make a decision. But I know there are some people who do that. And if that's your thing, that's your thing. I'm not here to tell you that you're wrong. I'm saying I believe in God and I, you know, pray. And I know there are people who think that's weird too. So you do you, I do me. We're all good. And before you taste your food, did you know your brain might have already decided if it tastes good even before you take a taste? And a lot of the time it's thanks to the label. Yeah. A new study found that putting a number in a food or drink brand name can make people expect it to taste better, even when the product itself is identical. Researchers found that spelling out the number like S-E-V-E-N works even better than using the digit 7. They believe the extra mental effort of reading the word makes the product seem more complex and of higher quality. The study found that the sound of certain numbers can influence taste expectations too. And it's not just numbers. Fonts and the length of the brand name can also change how we perceive flavor and healthfulness. What'd you think of that?
1: Very cool.
0: So I'm not sure if the different numbers have different values as far as how much we think they're good.
1: Yeah, I have no idea.
0: But I'm thinking of some things like V8.
1: 7 Up.
0: 7 Up, yeah.
1: Yep.
0: Yeah, there's probably a whole bunch of them. I can't think of any right now, so it's your scoop of the day.
1: Sixlets.
0: Cheerios.
1: Oh, that's those don't zero. Exist anymore.
0: That's not a zero, that's an O.
1: I have not seen Sixlets.
0: All right.
1: Sixlets in years. Have you?
0: I haven't. I'll have to look for them now. I don't know if they're still around. That is your scoop of the day on the John and Heidi Show.

0: 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Time now for
1: Dear John Letters.
0: I got an interesting Dear John letter here. Here you go. Dear John, my mother is living in an assisted living center. She loves it for the most part, but lately she's been feeling bad about something. There are two ladies who play a card game each day. They've pretty much alienated everyone else in the entire facility. But it takes at least three people to play this game. My mother plays with them and loses every single time. She doesn't care that she loses, but the ladies are very rude about it, and they've made my mother feel bad. She says she's the only playing because nobody else will play with them anymore. And if she doesn't play, they're not able to play the game. My mother puts everyone else above her own feelings, so she plays with them and takes the rudeness. The one lady shouts, "You lose again," after almost every game. The other lady says things like, "Are you sure you even know how to play?"
1: Wow.
0: My mother said she lets them win. Because there was a time where she did win and they were even worse. They're sore losers and somehow sore winners too. I told my mom to quit playing with them, but she doesn't want them to feel bad. Imagine that. Why should she care if they feel bad when they make everyone feel bad every single week? Any ideas on how I can help my mother in this situation? I think she should suggest a different card game or maybe bring a board game next time. What are your thoughts? Signed, devastated daughter. What do you think, Heidi?
1: If they're sore winners or losers either way, it's not going to matter what game they're playing. They're going to still be that way. I think what she needs to do is just flat out say, look, I really do want to keep playing with you, but when you say things like this to me, it's hurtful and it makes me not want to play with you. If you point it out to them and let them know
0: this is why
1: that
0: no
1: what
0: one
1: you're
0: else
1: doing,
0: play.
1: Yeah, what you're doing is hurtful, they may think twice before they say things like that next time. And then if they don't, even after you've said that, if they still don't respect you enough, then that's when you say, I'm no longer playing. I'm sorry. I tried. I told you what was bothering me and you didn't change your behavior. So I'm done.
0: And maybe what they should do is learn a game that you can play with just two. Because if you can't have a third person involved without making that third person feel bad, then maybe they need to just find a different game to play.
1: Yeah.
0: And I don't know what the game is. That's one of the things that I probably should have asked.
1: We could teach them mini golf.
0: Yeah. I was going to just say, we learned a game, and our friends, I thought they were awesome to play with. Some friends of ours taught us a game called golf. I don't remember how to play that at all.
1: Even still, I know they just taught us again, and I've already forgotten.
0: So we forgot how to play. But back in February, they taught us again because we were like, oh, hey, we want to do that again. So then they showed us, and it takes four people. That one does.
1: Yeah.
0: And we found a way to make it work for two.
1: Yep.
0: And it wasn't because other people were bad to play with, but we're together all the time.
1: Right.
0: So it's like, oh, hey, we should find a way to do this where we just kind of consolidated the game, made it instead of golf, we play what we call mini golf.
1: Mini golf, yeah.
0: And so we just found a way to play with just the two of us.
1: So yeah, maybe those two need to just find a two-person game.
0: I was going
1: to
0: say, maybe what your mother should do is she should say, I have some suggestions. Either we learn how to play where we can invite other people and everybody wants to play with you. You guys love playing this game, but nobody wants to play because you're so rude and so mean. They must not realize they're being mean and rude. Either that or they don't care.
1: Right.
0: But if they knew that that's the reason that they're all by themselves, then at that point, that's where you go, here's some ideas for some games. And maybe you, as the daughter, devastated daughter, if you go online and Google card games that you can play with two people and then give your mom a list of those and just say, hey, here's some games you guys can play by yourselves because you've pushed everyone away. And I've tried really hard to be the one person that will play with you, but now you've pushed me away as well. So here's a list of games that you guys should probably learn because it's just the two of you. Yeah. Nobody else wants to play with you.
1: Life is too short to put yourself through something that's making you uncomfortable. Yeah. So if you're not enjoying it, don't play.
0: Well, and I can tell you, there are people in my life that I quit hanging out with because every time I would hang out with them, I felt like I would walk away going, why do I hang out with them?
1: Yeah.
0: They're rude to me the entire time. I had a guy that back when, this is a long time ago, but every time I would go and have lunch with him, when I would get done with that, I would think, why are we even friends?
1: Yeah.
0: Well, I don't like the dude because he's so rude to other people. He's so mean to me. Like everything he would say, I haven't seen the guy in 30 years and I don't know. Maybe he's better now. I hope he is. But it was never fun to hang out with him because when I would leave that lunch, it was usually we'd go to lunch. I'd leave and I just felt
1: bad.
0: Like I don't want to hang out with you anymore.
1: Yeah.
0: And then he would call me and want to get together. And I just finally, I moved away. That's why it finally changed.
1: Yeah.
0: But I was like, oh, that's what I had to do. I just had to leave the state. Okay, there we go. So anyway, if you've got advice for devastated daughter, you can chime in at facebook.com/John and Heidi Show.

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1: Aho's hit music.
0: Time now for the movie quota of the day. Again, I think I hit the mother load of the easiest quotes in the world because I got a couple of them here that I'm like, oh, she's going to get this. From 1987, here's the quote. Nobody puts baby in a corner.
1: Oh, it's Dirty Dancing.
0: Yeah. We just watched that. Johnny Castle said that.
1: It's a great movie.
0: I forgot how much I liked that.
1: It's a great movie.
0: And we watched a thing on Netflix years ago. It was the Movies That Made Us or whatever. And that movie almost didn't get made.
1: Yeah.
0: It was like thrown in a dumpster. They weren't going to use it. And then somebody, I think they fished the script out of a dumpster, didn't they? If I remember that correctly.
1: So. I can't remember.
0: Anyway, yeah, it was a good movie. It's called Dirty Dancing. It's from 1987. That is your movie quote of the day on the John and Heidi Show.

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3: I have some more Pez info for you.
2: Oh, I like this stuff. This has been fun.
1: It debuted in the United States in 1952, but the peppermint candy from nondescript containers flopped. So the company decided to market the products as candy and toys for kids instead and stop making tools for adults and instead... added the little heads on the top and then made all the different candy flavors. And the first ever kids Pez dispenser, the Halloween Witch, was launched in 1957. So that's how long these little fellas have been around.
2: Well, that's really cool.
1: Today, the world's Pez supply all originates at a single factory in Orange, Connecticut. The factory goes through more than 12,000 pounds of sugar every single day to make 12 million individual candy pieces.
2: That's wild.
1: 3,000 pounds of pressure are applied to the sugar mix inside of molds, which solidifies it into the hardened candy bricks.
2: Huh.
1: Isn't that crazy?
2: That is crazy.
1: I just love Pez. I love Pez. I love the whole concept of Pez.
2: I know.
1: In fact, I have an animal Pez dispenser in my purse right now.
2: Well, that's
1: Animal the Drummer from The Muppets.
2: I love that. That is really good.
1: It's news to me.
2: That is also news to me. In the time

0: 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Here's your forecast for Ajo.
1: Tonight, mostly clear, low right around 74. Friday, sunny with a high near 98. Friday night, mostly clear, low right around 76. Saturday, sunny with a high near 100. Saturday night, partly cloudy, low right around 78. Currently in Ajo, it's 75 degrees.
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1: Fun fact for you, Heidi.
2: What is that, John?
1: The Chinese census has a 2% margin of error. That comes out to about 26.7 million people.
2: Whew.
1: So 2% is 26 million people. Yeah. Fun fact for you, Heidi.
2: What's that, John?
1: In the year 2016, so 10 years ago, a dude by the name of Mozart, you've heard of him, right?
2: Oh, yeah.
1: Yeah. He sold more CDs than Adele and Drake and Beyonce combined.
2: Doesn't surprise me.
1: More Mozart.
2: That's awesome.
1: 10 years ago.
2: That's awesome.
1: That dude's doing good, considering he's been dead for a long, long time. Fun fact for you, Heidi.
2: What's that, John?
1: Hitler thought the 1937 Disney movie Snow White and the Seven Dwarfs was one of the greatest films ever made.
2: Really?
1: Did they that on the posters? High praise to Hitler? I don't think that's something
2: Hitler,
1: you really
2: five
1: promote.
2: Stars. Two enthusiastic thumbs up.
1: I don't think that's something you promote, really. And another fun fact for you, Heidi.
2: What's that, John?
1: The film shoot for Grease went through 100,000 pieces of bubble gum. Because they were all chewing gum. And one final
2: fun. That's a lot of gum.
1: That
2: Holy
1: is a whole
2: cow.
1: Lot of fun. You know what? And I'm going to just stop right there. Several fun facts. Now, you know, thanks for listening to the John and Heidi Show.

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1: Thank you.
2: Thank you.
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0: It's Z89.3. Time now for some weird news. Singapore is offering citizens a little cash to put down their phones and pick up a book.
1: Oh,
0: seems
1: nice.
0: Weird, but the country has launched a five-year campaign designed to make reading a daily habit, and they're gamifying the whole thing. Read at least 15 minutes a day, log it online, and earn 20 virtual coins. Collect 1,000 coins, and you get one Singapore dollar. That's 50 days of reading for about 80 cents U.S. The goal is to fight shrinking attention spans, fight doom scrolling, and fight brain rot by encouraging more deep reading.
1: Critics, I love that plan.
0: Say they wonder if money can really create a lasting love of books. Others say, hey, whatever. If it works, it works. I got an idea. I know what creates a love for reading. Pizza. Little personal pizzas.
1: Yes, it
0: did. Do you remember Book It? Back when you were kids?
1: I mean, loved Book It.
0: Yeah, Heidi read a lot of books, or at least she reported that she read a lot of books.
1: I still read. I do enjoy reading.
0: She is a lifelong reader, because of Pizza Hut. So
1: I agree.
0: You.
1: That is true. I am very motivated by food.
0: I'm motivated by pizza. You know what I want? No, I want some pizza. All right. Thanks for listening to the John and Heidi Show. I'm a kid.

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0: Time now for the question of the day. This one's for you, Heidi. 10% of us have given this ridiculous thing to our dog. What is it? I've never done this. You probably have.
1: Given this to our dog?
0: Yeah.
1: An outfit?
0: No.
1: Oh.
0: A greeting card.
1: Oh,
0: have you ever
1: no.
0: given our dog a birthday
1: no.
0: card? No. Okay. Well, I could see you do that because you have cards for everyone. So why not for
1: Not
0: the
1: for my dogs. I've got cards from my dogs, 10%? But not for my dogs.
0: 10%. You have gotten cards from the dogs?
1: I have cards that say like, oh, yeah, happy Father's Day, Dad, or whatever on them that I've never even dug out to give you.
0: And you are mocking the 10% of people who
1: give
0: their cards.
1: I don't give a card to my dog. My dog can't read.
0: But how can they pick out and sign a card then? Right. Yeah, you take the high road, Heidi. That is the question of the day, and I've got so many questions. Thanks for listening to the John and Heidi Show.

0: Z89.3. Time now for something special with Heidi Small. What do you have for me there, Heidi?
1: All right, so I have another phrase in English that is translated into other languages for us today. And today's is mind your beeswax.
0: Oh, yeah, I've heard that.
1: I have too.
0: Yeah. What do they say elsewhere?
1: In French, they say, take care of your own onions.
0: Oh, wow. Okay.
1: In Swedish, take care of yourself.
0: All right.
1: Japanese, it's an unnecessary help.
0: Oh, okay.
1: So in other words, you're not helping. I don't need to hear from you.
0: Yeah.
1: Catalan, which I don't even know what language that is. Have you ever heard of that? Catalan?
0: I have no idea. What do they say?
1: You have to do nothing of it.
0: Huh.
1: And then in Spanish, don't stick your nose where it's not called.
0: Wow.
1: Yeah.
0: I like that one the best.
1: I kind of do too.
0: That's good.
1: I also like take care of your own onions just because that's such a random thing to say.
0: I'm just saying that to
1: people. It's no more random, I guess, than mind your own beeswax.
0: Just take care of your own onions. Like, yeah. I don't even have onions.
1: I don't know what you're talking
0: about.
1: Right?
0: That's a weird way to start a conversation too. All right. That is something special with Heidi Small.

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1: Here's your forecast for Ajo.
2: Tonight, mostly clear, low red around 74. Friday, sunny with a high near 98. Friday night, mostly clear, low red around 76. Saturday, sunny with a high near 100. Saturday night, partly cloudy, low red around 78. Currently in Ajo, it's 74 degrees.
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0: 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Time now for the list. I have funny city names. There's a website called vroomvroomvroom.com that came out with the 120 funniest city names. So I'm not going to go through all of them, but I've got like the top here. Ugly England, and apparently it's a beautiful place with an unfortunate name. It's U-G-L-E-Y, Ugly England.
1: Oh, okay.
0: Vulcan, Alberta, Canada. Wagga Wagga, Australia. Ogre, Latvia. Ogre, which apparently is means something different there than it means elsewhere. Peculiar, Missouri, which is kind of weird.
1: It's peculiar.
0: Odd, West Virginia.
1: All right.
0: No Name, Colorado. No Name, Colorado. Okay. Upper Thong, England.
1: Oh.
0: My Large Intestine, Texas.
1: Oh.
0: Kill, Ireland. Looneyville, nice. Texas. And then the number one weirdest name on the list here is Lick Fork, Virginia.
1: Yeah, so, wow.
0: Yeah. So there's the list if you're interested. It's in the show notes for today at johnandheidishow.com. Visit

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0: We always like to wrap things up around here with good news, and I think this is good news. Take a listen to this. An injured pelican knocks on the office of the NOAA fisheries looking for help. So this pelican in Florida came knocking, quite literally, on the door looking for help for its beak.
1: How cute is that?
0: Use its beak.
1: Aww.
0: Unusual encounter happened at the NOAA Southeast Fisheries Science Center in Panama City, Florida. Employees heard a distinct tapping sound coming from the door. They went out to see what was going on. There's a pelican just standing on the stoop with fishing line wrapped around its wings, deeply embedded fish hook, and cactus spine stuck in its foot. Fortunately, the bird came to the right place. This is the exact place that it should have been. The pelican had double barbed treble hook deeply embedded in its wing, along with several feet of monofilament fishing line wrapped around. Luckily, the staff includes animal experts who quickly stepped up to help. They snipped the hook barb and then pulled the hook through. They unwound the fishing line. They got the bird's wing all fixed up. They even removed the cactus spines from its foot. Everything took about 10 minutes. Biologists said the pelican remained surprisingly calm through the whole process. They say it must have known it was in good hands.
1: Isn't it crazy that he knew where to go?
0: Yeah. Once the fishing line and hook were removed, the bird received a clean bill of health. The pelican was ready to return to the wild.
1: Wow.
0: Then they asked him for his credit card, and he said, put it on my bill. No, he didn't. None of that happened. They said that it took to the sky, finally free from pain and free from the weight that had been weighing it down.
1: Wow.
0: Whether the pelican intentionally sought out help or simply happened to find the right doorstep, one thing is certain. They couldn't have picked a better place to have knocked on the door.
1: That is crazy.
0: That really is. And I think it's really cool. Can you imagine if that's what you do for a job? I'm here to help birds, and then one knocks on the door.
1: Yeah, he's like, hello. Want to help me out?
0: Got a little bit of stuff on
1: my
0: beak.
1: That is so cool.
0: That is very wild. I've got a link to it in the show notes for today at johnandheidishow.com. Time to say goodbye, Heidi.
1: Goodbye, Heidi.
0: 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Have a great day. Thank you for listening to the John and Heidi.

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0: 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Thanks for hanging out on the What's a Josh broadcast. Hopefully you're feeling great for today. My name is Josh. If there's something you need from me today, you can always get in touch with me over at whatsajosh.com. Click message me. And today it is Thursday. It's the 24th day of September. We are heading to the end here. National Cherries Jubilee Day. Yeah, if today's your day, if it's your birthday, happy birthday to you. And thanks for hanging out here on the What's a Josh broadcast.
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1: Here's your forecast for Ajo.
2: Tonight, mostly clear, low right around 74. Friday, sunny with a high near 98. Friday night, mostly clear, low right around 76. Saturday, sunny with a high near 100. Saturday night, partly cloudy, low right around 78. Currently in Ajo, it's 71 degrees.
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18: 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Is that all you got, player? Unfortunately, yes, that's all you got.

0: 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Hanging out with the Josh broadcast. I don't know if this is a real thing, but I came across this story from the New York Post about Gen Z and giving college parties a healthier makeover. Oh, millennials and Gen Xers aren't going to be impressed with this one. I'll give you the details and what's happening coming up.
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1: You're on the What's a Josh broadcast. Says here from the New York Post, Gen Z giving college parties a healthier makeover and millennials and Gen Xers not impressed. So there's a viral video showing a frat darty. What's a darty? It's a day party. Can we just call it a day party? Do we have to call it a darty? Really? It's apparently a new trend where students in workout clothes stretch on yoga mats before heading out for a group run instead of booze and bad decisions. The event features wellness activities reflecting a broader shift towards day life, run clubs, and sober-friendly socializing. Gen Zers are known for being sober-curious, drinking far less alcohol than previous generations, and hanging out at alcohol-free bars and sober-friendly social gatherings. I don't know. I'm not going to knock that. That's pretty healthy stuff. I like it. The trend has left older generations scratching their heads, with some joking that quote-unquote darty without drinking is simply group fitness. Social media. That's why we all have diabetes. Because we have that. Listen, older millennials and Gen Xers, this is why we're all unhealthy, and we're excited to see our messages from my chart, because the way we grew up. Gen Z, I'll give you a real round of applause for getting it together for us. More on the way.

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1: Hanging out the What's a Josh broadcast. So while we're talking about health, if you want to get a better night's sleep, wake up on the right side of the bed. I don't know that this is a thing. It says drink more water before going to bed. I can tell you right now, if I have any water, and again, when you're younger, this is what you have to look forward to growing up. I got to go to the bathroom every couple hours. Researchers found that drinking about 9 ounces of plain water within 2 hours of bedtime was linked to waking up in a better mood. One possible explanation is mild dehydration. Going several hours without water while sleeping may leave you feeling foggy, irritable, or down the next morning. The trick is timing. To avoid replacing good night's sleep with a few bathroom trips, it says finish your water about 2 hours before bedtime rather than right before hitting the hay. All right, I'll get that. Or, you know what I always go to? Cherry. Tart cherry juice. You have the wildest dreams in your life, but you will wake up completely replenished. More on the way.

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Thanks for hanging out on the What's a Josh broadcast. Got some videos for you up at the What's a Josh website, whatsajosh.com, my YouTube series. And I've been talking about that a lot more this week because we kicked off the new season. Paranormal Exploring Project. That's where me and my friend Tammy, we get together once or twice a year and we shoot a bunch of videos at these abandoned places and we hope to see if there's going to be a paranormal experience. But that's like just a portion of the videos. A better portion of it is the history and the cool exploring we get to do. This year, we've done a naval destroyer, like a big ship. We've done an entire village, like a little abandoned village. And we also did a mansion that was a funeral home for like 90 years. And if you want to watch these videos, the first video is coming up, I think, later on today or tomorrow. And it's the first part from the Bell Mansion, which is the mansion in Fort Wayne that was a funeral home. So make sure you check that out. You can link up to the Paranormal Exploring Project or the videos direct at what's a

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1: Here's your forecast for Ajo.
2: Tonight, mostly clear, low red around 74. Friday, sunny with a high near 98. Friday night, mostly clear, low red around 76. Saturday, sunny with a high near 100. Saturday night, partly cloudy, low red around 78. Currently in Ajo, it's 70 degrees.
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Thank you for spending your day here on the What's a Josh broadcast. So prices the way they are, what's something that's still a bargain? Maybe not a bargain, but at least cheap, right? For example, I came across this list. I think this was from Reddit or BuzzFeed. Bananas. Roughly right around the same price, or at least it's not going to break the bank to get a few. Libraries still are free. Paperclips. Here's one, and I actually saw the story on this. Arizona iced tea. Those are still a dollar, aren't they? And I saw a recent interview with the CEO or the founder of that company saying his whole marketing plan is to never change the price on it. And he's kept it, what is it, like a dollar or something like that? He said that's all the marketing that he needs. And he's like, if you notice, we don't take out these huge ad campaigns because that would make us need to boost up our product. And they still do really well. Potatoes are cheap. AA batteries. Somebody said those are cheaper than they've been before compared to back in the 90s. I don't know about that. Those seem kind of expensive. Maybe I'm wrong on that one. Somebody put, just bought 5 ears of in-season corn for a dollar. Yeah, if you go to a local farmer's stand, you get those pretty cheap. TVs are much cheaper than they used to be as well. We'd love to hear from you. What's a Josh.com. Click message me.

0: Ok, conocidos mundialmente como Los Vengadores.
1: 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Hanging out on the What's a Josh broadcast. So what is still cheaper? What would you at least consider a bargain with things that are getting a little more expensive? Pretty much everything is. Kevin said rotisserie chicken at Costco. $5 feeds my family. They're only $5? I haven't been to Costco in a really long time. So I need to pop in there and get a rotisserie chicken. Although I've stayed away from them because one day, like 10 years ago, this is still hung out with me, I got a bad one. And I was sick as a dog for like 2 days. Linda said store brand oatmeal. Breakfast for pennies. And Chris said peanut butter is still one of the best bargains at the grocery store. If you got some, I want to hear from you over at whatsajosh.com.

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Here on the What's a Josh broadcast, happy Friday to you on the 25th day of September. It's National Comic Book Day, National Daughters Day, National Lobster Day, National Quesadilla Day. Ooh, I like that one. If today's your day, if it's your birthday, and a big happy birthday to Eric, James, Tyler, and Julie. All separate people, don't know each other. Apparently, they listened the other day and they said, hey, we want our birthdays mentioned. By the way, Julie's turning 40. Happy 40th, Julie. I know you didn't want me to say that. Thank you so much for listening to the What's a Josh broadcast. And Julie, it's only just beginning.

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1: Here's your forecast for Ajo.
2: Tonight, mostly clear, low red around 74. Friday, sunny with a high near 98. Friday night, mostly clear, low red around 76. Saturday, sunny with a high near 100. Saturday night, partly cloudy, low red around 78. Currently in Ajo, it's 69 degrees.
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1: The What's a Josh broadcast, time for Bragging Rights Only Trivia, and all this week with the retro movie quote of the day, which we'll do again coming up a little bit later on, we've had a touch of spooky season, right? Nothing super crazy. So today's Bragging Rights Only Trivia question is going to have to do slightly with spooky season. In fact, it does have to do with a movie. I'll give you the question next.

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Yeah, what's a Josh broadcast? Time for Breaking Rights Only Trivia. Are you ready? Now, if you know the answer to this, keep it to yourself. If you don't know, I will give you the answer coming up. But this is for Breaking Rights Only. In the opening of 1996's Scream, the movie, Ghostface calls Casey Becker, who is played by Drew Barrymore, and starts quizzing her about horror movies. What horror movie does Casey say is her favorite? We're thinking classic horror. What was it? If you know it, keep it to yourself. If you don't know, to give you the answer next.

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Breaking rights only trivia here on the What's a Josh broadcast. Little movie trivia for you. In the opening scene of 1996's Scream, Ghostface calls Casey Becker, which is played by Drew Barrymore, and starts quizzing her about horror movies. What horror movie does Casey say is her favorite? If you said Halloween, you are correct. Casey tells Ghostface that Halloween is her favorite and specifically mentions the scene where Michael Myers is chasing Jamie Lee Curtis, which is a great title piece of horror history because Scream was essentially built on characters who already knew the rules of horror movies. It consistently referenced classics like Halloween, Friday the 13th, Nightmare on Elm Street, while becoming a horror classic itself. And Drew Barrymore's opening scene became one of the movie's most famous surprises. She was already a major star, so audiences could reasonably assume that she'd be one of the movie leads. Instead, she was killed off within the first 12 minutes. Beautifully done. So yeah, Halloween, that was the answer to the Breaking Rights Only trivia. We'll do it again next week.

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1: Hanging out on the What's a Josh broadcast. It's officially released, the new season of the Paranormal Exploring Project. That is my side project alongside of this show, of course. You can get it at whatsajosh.com. Now, the first episode officially out, our trip to the Bell Mansion in Fort Wayne, Indiana. This place has such a cool history. It started out as the mansion of a state senator, and eventually it was sold off to a family, then another family, and then the third family turned it into a funeral home for 93 years. And when we went in, it was an event center. You can't tour it anymore. They sold it. But it still had like the embalming room. It had all this funeral stuff in it. And the stuff that happened when we were there, not only did it have a really cool history because of John Dillinger and Homer Van Meter. Yeah, Homer Van Meter was hidden in that house after he died in the shootout with police. They hid him there. Anyway, that history among some of the weird stuff that happened while we're there, it's all documented with the Paranormal Exploring Project. If you want to watch the first episode, it is free for you over at whatsajosh.com. Click Paranormal Exploring, and we'll release that in two more parts coming up in the next few weeks. And then we have a haunted village we went to, and then we went on board a naval destroyer from Vietnam. Incredible footage that we got. So check it all out over at whatsajosh.com.

0: Desert Diamond Casino, Rye Weather Center. Here's your forecast for Ajo.
1: Tonight, mostly clear, low red around 74. Friday, sunny with a high near 98. Friday night, mostly clear, low red around 76. Saturday, sunny with a high near 100. Saturday night, partly cloudy, low red around 78. Currently in Ajo, it's 69 degrees.
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7: It's an animal wonderland. Farmer Bob's Petting Zoo and Lunchtime Gazebo. Your kids will love the baby goats, chickens, bunny rabbits, and sheep that just love to be petted. Hi, this is Farmer Bob Kugler. Here to thank you for your patience and understanding during our recent contamination problem. I'm happy to announce the reports of sore throat, nausea, migraines, and diarrhea have tapered off quite a bit, and the animals suspected of being the vectors for the bacteria have been incinerated. But there's still nearly a half a dozen adorable, infection-free animals waiting to say hello to you and your family. So come on out this weekend to Farmer Bob's Petting Zoo and Lunchtime Gazebo. Sorry, no pregnant women, infants, or senior citizens.
8: The economy is booming. The Dow has never been higher. Millionaires are being made by the minute. Yet tragically, these new moneyed men are faced with a drastic shortage of butlers. America is faced with a shortage of qualified, trained butlers. What good is a mansion without a man to open the door for you? What's the point of breakfast on sterling silver unless it's being carried to your bedside every morning by a gentleman's gentleman? The newly rich need houseboys, valets, lackeys, henchmen. Please don't let America's millionaires spend one more day spreading their own caviar. Become a butler.
9: It don't have to wait.
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Hanging on the What's a Josh broadcast. Who's the oldest person you know or knew? Would love to hear from you. What'sajosh.com. Click message me. And I bring this up because there's a story about how your family tree might hold the secret to a longer life. In fact, it says here, healthy genes might actually affect how long you live, even if you have things like diabetes, high blood pressure, and other issues. It's an interesting story. I got it for you next.

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1: Want to know about the oldest person you know or knew? My great grandma. She died in the mid 90s, but her whole family lived incredibly long. In fact, she was 98, and she is the only person I know. And it's really cool to say this. I knew somebody who was born in the 1800s, which was really cool. And then to think about the life that she lived. Super cool. Anyway, I bring that up because it says here, forget the fountain of youth. Your family tree might hold the secret to a longer life. A new study of more than 4,000 people found that adult children of centenarians, people who have lived over 100 or to 100, had lower rates of death. We'll call it early death because everyone's going to die. Heart disease and high blood pressure than people whose parents had shorter lifespans. The pattern appears across three long-term studies in the U.S. and U.K. with heart-related problems and death occurring years later on average. Interestingly, lifestyle factors such as smoking, diet, and exercise barely change the results, suggesting genes or other family factors may play a role. That makes sense when the local news interviews somebody who's like 110, and they're like, well, what's your secret? Well, I had a Dr. Pepper every day of my life and a pack of Marlboros. That's why they just have really good genes. So I want to know, who do you know who lived to be over 100? Who's the oldest person that you either knew or currently know? Love to hear from you. What's a Josh.com? For just a

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1: Hey, now the What's a Josh broadcast. Want to know about the oldest person you either know or knew? Kevin, my grandpa made it to 99. He fought in World War II and still mowed his own lawn into his 90s. I told you about my great-grandma. She lived to be 98 years old. And, you know, she was born in the 1800s. My grandma, her daughter, lived to be in her mid-90s, early 90s. And her sisters, they all passed away in their mid to late 90s. And that wasn't like now. That was back like in the early 2000s or the late 90s. So like now it's not unheard of to see somebody who's living into their 90s and actually still doing stuff, right? Carol said, I knew my great aunt until she was 103. She'd always say, don't get old. It's not for sissies. I like that one. Rachel said, my grandma was born in 1918. She remembered the Great Depression, World War II, and then watched people walk on the moon. Imagine seeing all that in one lifetime. Rachel, thank you for that one. If you got something, want to hear from you over at whatsajosh.com.

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Hanging out on the What's a Josh broadcast, so I want to know about the oldest person you know or knew. Steve, my grandpa swore coffee and bacon were the secrets to living to 97. His doctor disagreed. 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
1: Here's your forecast for Ajo.
2: Tonight, mostly clear, low red around 74. Friday, sunny with a high near 98. Friday night, mostly clear, low red around 76. Saturday, sunny with a high near 100. Saturday night, partly cloudy, low red around 78. Currently in Ajo, it's 68 degrees.
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Here on the What's a Josh broadcast, get ready for an easy one today. The retro movie quote of the day. We're going to go back to 1993. Remember, this week we're talking all kind of spooky season movies, but not like horror films. Some of them have a little bit of like comedy in them. Yeah, they're kind of hokey fun. Anyway, I'll give you the quote next.

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1: Going back to 1993, the retro movie quote of the day, one of my favorites. 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

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The retro movie quote of the day here in the What's a Josh broadcast from 1993. Oh, look, another glorious morning. It makes me sick. I added a few words to that. Sorry. Very easy, very fall. You probably recognized it from 1993. It has Bette Midler, Sarah Jessica Parker, Kathy Najimy. Is that the way you say her name? They're the Sanderson sisters. The movie was actually released in July, not around Halloween, became a much bigger cult favorite through repeated TV airings, home video, and of course, around Halloween. Bette Midler has often spoken fondly of Winford Sanderson, one of her favorite roles. Of course, that was Hocus Pocus, released in 1993. Oh, look, another glorious morning makes me sick. And that's your retro movie quote of the day. We'll do

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1: You're on the What's a Josh broadcast. Happy Friday to you on the 25th day of September. It's National Comic Book Day, National Daughters Day, National Lobster Day, National Quesadilla Day. Ooh, I like that one. If today's your day, if it's your birthday, and a big happy birthday to Eric, James, Tyler, and Julie. All separate people, don't know each other. Apparently, they listened the other day and they said, hey, we want our birthdays mentioned. By the way, Julie's turning 40. Happy 40th, Julie. I know you didn't want me to say that. Thank you so much for listening to the What's a Josh broadcast. And Julie, it's only just beginning.

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0: 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Here's your forecast for Ajo.
1: Tonight, mostly clear, low right around 74. Friday, sunny with a high near 98. Friday night, mostly clear, low right around 76. Saturday, sunny with a high near 100. Saturday night, partly cloudy, low right around 78. Currently in Ajo, it's 68 degrees.
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1: The What's a Josh broadcast, time for Bragging Rights Only Trivia. And all this week with the retro movie quote of the day, which we'll do again coming up a little bit later on, we've had a touch of spooky season, right? Nothing super crazy. So today's Bragging Rights Only Trivia question is going to have to do slightly with spooky season. In fact, it does have to do with a movie. I'll give you the question next.

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1: Yeah, the What's a Josh broadcast. Time for Breaking Rights Only Trivia. Are you ready? Now, if you know the answer to this, keep it to yourself. If you don't know, I will give you the answer coming up. But this is for Breaking Rights Only. In the opening of 1996's Scream, the movie, Ghostface calls Casey Becker, who is played by Drew Barrymore, and starts quizzing her about horror movies. What horror movie does Casey say is her favorite? We're thinking classic horror. What was it? If you know it, keep it to yourself. If you don't know, I'll give you the answer next.

Z89.3, sending a shout out to all the boondockers visiting Ajo and Western Pima County. Thank you for stopping by and listening to Z89.3 KZAO, the voice of Western Pima County and Sonora, Mexico.

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2: Breaking rights only trivia here on the What's a Josh broadcast. Little movie trivia for you. In the opening scene of 1996's Scream, Ghostface calls Casey Becker, which is played by Drew Barrymore, and starts quizzing her about horror movies. What horror movie does Casey say is her favorite? If you said Halloween, you are correct. Casey tells Ghostface that Halloween is her favorite and specifically mentions the scene where Michael Myers is chasing Jamie Lee Curtis, which is a great title piece of horror history because Scream was essentially built on characters who already knew the rules of horror movies. It consistently referenced classics like Halloween, Friday the 13th, Nightmare on Elm Street, while becoming a horror classic itself. And Drew Barrymore's opening scene became one of the movie's most famous surprises. She was already a major star, so audiences could reasonably assume that she'd be one of the movie leads. Instead, she was killed off within the first 12 minutes. Beautifully done. So yeah, Halloween, that was the answer to the Breaking Rights Only trivia. We'll do it again next week.

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Hanging on the What's a Josh broadcast, it's officially released, the new season of the Paranormal Exploring Project. That is my side project alongside of this show, of course. You can get it at whatsajosh.com. Now, the first episode officially out, our trip to the Bell Mansion in Fort Wayne, Indiana. This place has such a cool history. It started out as the mansion of a state senator, and eventually it was sold off to a family, then another family, and then the third family turned it into a funeral home for 93 years. And when we went in, it was an event center. You can't tour it anymore. They sold it. But it still had like the embalming room. It had all this funeral stuff in it. And the stuff that happened when we were there, not only did it have a really cool history because of John Dillinger and Homer Van Meter. Yeah, Homer Van Meter was hidden in that house after he died in the shootout with police. They hid him there. Anyway, that history among some of the weird stuff that happened while we're there, it's all documented with the Paranormal Exploring Project. If you want to watch the first episode, it is free for you over at whatsajosh.com. Click Paranormal Exploring, and we'll release that in two more parts coming up in the next few weeks. And then we have a haunted village we went to, and then we went on board a naval destroyer from Vietnam. Incredible footage that we got. So check it all out over at whatsajosh.com.

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1: Here's your forecast for Ajo.
2: Tonight, mostly clear, low right around 74. Friday, sunny with a high near 98. Friday night, mostly clear, low right around 76. Saturday, sunny with a high near 100. Saturday night, partly cloudy, low right around 78. Currently in Ajo, it's 68 degrees.
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Hanging on the What's a Josh broadcast. Who's the oldest person you know or knew? Would love to hear from you. What'sajosh.com. Click message me. And I bring this up because there's a story about how your family tree might hold the secret to a longer life. In fact, it says here, healthy genes might actually affect how long you live, even if you have things like diabetes, high blood pressure, and other issues. It's an interesting story. I got it for you next.

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Want to know about the oldest person you know or knew? My great-grandma, she died in the mid-90s, but her whole family lived incredibly long. In fact, she was 98, and she is the only person I know. And it's really cool to say this. I knew somebody who was born in the 1800s, which was really cool. And then to think about the life that she lived, super cool. Anyway, I bring that up because it says here, forget the fountain of youth. Your family tree might hold the secret to a longer life. A new study of more than 4,000 people found that adult children of centenarians, people who have lived over 100 or to 100, had lower rates of death. We'll call it early death because everyone's going to die. Heart disease and high blood pressure than people whose parents had shorter lifespans. The pattern appears across three long-term studies in the U.S. and U.K. with heart-related problems and death occurring years later on average. Interestingly, lifestyle factors such as smoking, diet, and exercise barely changed the results, suggesting genes or other family factors may play a role. That makes sense when the local news interviews somebody who's like 110 and they're like, well, what's your secret? Well, I had a Dr. Pepper every day of my life and a pack of Marlboros. That's why they just have really good genes. So I want to know, who do you know who lived to be over 100? Who's the oldest person that you either knew or currently know? Love to hear from you. What's a Josh.com? I can't.

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That's going to do it for the What's Josh broadcast on this Friday. I hope you have a phenomenal weekend headed your way. Don't forget, if you get a chance, check out my Paranormal Exploring Project series. And I know I've been talking about it a lot. I spent a lot of time on it, not only just going to the locations and recording with my friend Tammy, but editing all summer long. We've been editing these videos. And when I say editing, we have to edit them down to an hour or less, because we go to these locations and we're there for like 12 hours. You don't want to watch a 12-hour video, but super cool. The first one is out from the Bell Mansion. Please check it out. And if you like it, you don't like it, love to hear from you. You can watch the videos over at whatsajosh.com. I'll post it as a blog, but you can also link up and subscribe to the Paranormal Exploring Project on the website as well, and then just watch it from your TV. So anyway, check it out. I hope to talk to you here on Monday. You have a great rest of the day and a great weekend. So

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1: Here's your forecast for Ajo.
2: For Friday, sunny skies with a high near 95. Tonight, mostly 71. Saturday, sunny with a high near 98. Saturday night, mostly cloudy, low right around 76. For Sunday, a 30% chance of showers. Otherwise, partly sunny with a high near 94. Currently in Ajo, it's 68 degrees.
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And community info. It's only on the voice of Western Pima County. 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
2: From Feature Story News in the UK, I'm John Beaver. A state dinner has been held at the White House for Chinese President Xi Jinping to conclude the first day of a two-day summit with US President Donald Trump. It was announced that a truce on a tit-for-tat tariff war has been extended until January. The meeting comes as both leaders face a number of domestic challenges, so are hoping to make gains on foreign policy. Nick Harper reports.
3: Stability was the main thing. That was important for both countries, but seemingly very important for the United States. They wanted to keep China on side. I mean, did the US get any big wins? No, perhaps not. It didn't get China, for example, to drop all of its tariffs. It didn't get China to stop buying oil from Iran. This has really become a vibes visit. It's all about style over substance. On Wednesday, we saw Donald Trump greeting President Xi on the tarmac, something that a US president wouldn't normally do. That's a high honour being given there to President Xi. We saw that military review. It's all that pomp and ceremony.
2: Special envoys from Russia and the US have met in New York to discuss a peaceful resolution to the war in Ukraine, the latest in a series of diplomatic encounters on the sidelines of the UN General Assembly. The assembly has also been dominated by Israeli Prime Minister Benjamin Netanyahu's speech, which was met with a mass walkout by hundreds of diplomats. Mitch McCann reports from New York.
4: Benjamin Netanyahu also brought a number of props on stage with him, similar to how he used a series of maps last year. This year he bought a pager to remind the audience of the exploding pager saga, where pagers started detonating across Lebanon, targeting suspected Hezbollah fighters. He held it up, saying that if you had forgotten the pagers, Hezbollah certainly hasn't. Benjamin Netanyahu also spoke about violence in the West Bank. This is obviously one of the issues that has really frustrated many in the international community. He played down the violence there, blaming around 150 what he called juvenile delinquents, and suggested international criticism of what was happening there was an obsession.
2: Pope Leo has arrived in France for a four-day visit, which will include an open-air mass in Paris that more than 500,000 people are expected to attend. He's also expected to use a speech in the French capital to address the development of artificial intelligence. Ross Cullen reports.
5: Pope Leo has a packed agenda here in France, starting with a two-day trip to Paris. He'll make a speech at UNESCO addressing artificial intelligence. The Catholic pontiff has often spoken about AI over the last 6 months, particularly conveying his worries over the potential dangers of the rapidly evolving technology. He'll also meet survivors of clerical abuse, hold a service at Notre Dame Cathedral, a prayer vigil at the National Stadium, and on Saturday he will say Mass on the Champs-Élysées and Place de la Concorde. That's a religious service that upwards of 500,000 people are expected to attend.
2: From Bureaus Worldwide, this is FSR.
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9: Here's your forecast for Ajo.
10: For Friday, sunny skies with a high near 95. Tonight, mostly 71. Saturday, sunny with a high near 98. Saturday night, mostly cloudy, low right around 76. For Sunday, a 30% chance of showers. Otherwise, partly sunny with a high near 94. Currently in Ajo, it's 68 degrees.
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15: 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I'll burp you at the bottom. 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
17: Happy Friday, y'all.
18: It's
17: here we are.
18: Friday.
17: It's Friday, baby. Oh, yeah.
18: The first Friday in fall.
17: First Friday in fall.
18: That's right.
17: You know?
18: That means decorating. Decorating.
17: Are you going to be decorating this weekend for the fall season?
18: I hope so.
17: You know? Getting out your pumpkins and your
18: I hope so. That's
17: black-hearted stuff.
18: That's right. My black-hearted... black sold witchy black potions.
17: Witchy stuff.
18: Yeah.
17: Well, at least it's got to be up for a month, right? Because Halloween, you know.
18: The nice See, the nice thing about decorating for fall is that, and I've said this before, but when you put pumpkins and scarecrows and stuff like that in the front yard, and then you put some Halloween stuff out there, your Halloween stuff sitting in the window panes and stuff like that. Well, Halloween comes and goes. You take the Halloween stuff away. You still leave the pumpkins and the scarecrows.
17: It's there until Thanksgiving, right?
18: Yeah.
17: Yeah, and then on the day after Thanksgiving, not the day before, not the week before, you put up your holiday lights.
18: Then the pumpkins have to go by.
17: Yeah. Today is Open the Magic Day. I don't know what that means.
18: Open the Magic.
17: Sounds like something that was invented by Disney, right?
18: That's what it sounds like.
17: Open the Magic Day. It's also National Daughters Day, which is a great day. Every day is National Daughters Day, by the way. You know, I'm a girly dad, you know.
18: And you're a girly dad?
17: Yeah, I'm a girly dad. I mean, I wasn't, you know, I salute the dads that have not a spouse to help them with girls. I had one.
18: Wow.
17: So amazing. I didn't have to do all the, you know, the girly talk or help them shave their legs. But I salute to these gentlemen who do.
18: Your young daughter didn't put makeup on you?
17: No, she didn't. In fact, she could have cared less about tea parties either. It's like, you know, my kids were kind of rough and tumble anyway. But
18: well, there's those dads that they'll sit there with the tea party.
17: Yeah.
18: They get their nails painted.
17: Absolutely. And I would have done that.
18: Because you know what?
17: Yeah.
18: They are letting their girls be girls and salute. And it's a hard job.
17: I would have done that. Had my daughters wanted to paint my nails, I so would have. but yeah, at least I didn't have to teach them how to shave their legs. That's the thing. I see these dads that do that. I'm going, like, oh my word. Who teaches the dads how to shave legs, right?
18: Right.
17: Grandma, right? It's National Quesadilla Day or
18: Quesadilla.
17: Yep. Also,
18: quesadilla.
17: National
18: quesadilla.
17: That sounds really good, actually.
18: It
17: chicken
18: does.
17: Quesadillas. I think I'm on that tonight.
18: There was that one place in Monterey.
17: What place?
18: Wasn't that old fancy house?
17: Oh, Jose's. No.
18: No.
17: No. Casa something or other. Yeah.
18: Yeah.
17: Yeah.
18: That but had they would
17: fried.
18: It was like
17: quesadillas.
18: This pizza size quesadilla.
17: And fried, deep fried.
18: And fried. Yeah, on both sides.
17: So good.
18: So good. Jeepers.
17: It's National Lobster Day today. Now, that could mean a couple of things. If you're a big fan of Friends, you know that your lobster's mate for life, right? So if someone's your lobster, it's they're your lobster. It's International Research Administrator Day, National Tune-Up Day, National Comic Book Day. It's a day short because last night was the very final season finale of Stuart Fails to Save the Universe.
18: Speaking if of comic books. If it is Lobster Day, it should also be National Butter Day.
17: Here's one that just kind of is an oxymoron. Math Storytelling Day. Math Storytelling Day.
18: That just strikes terror in my soul.
17: Yeah. And National One-Hit Wonder Day.
18: Oh.
17: The one-hit wonders, of course, are people who have only had one hit.
18: Yep.
17: And it's gone on to be maybe very memorable, you know, over time as an oldie kind of thing.
18: There's a lot of those one-hit wonders out there.
17: There are. So celebrate.
18: The fabrics of our life.
17: Celebrate your National One-Hit Wonder Day today.
18: That's right.
17: Hurricane Polo has rapidly turned into a Category 4 storm and is threatening Mexico. It recorded a peak wind speed of 180 miles per hour, 180, making it the second strongest Pacific hurricane on record. Forecasters are closely watching its path as it barrels closer to Mexico's west coast. Those of us on the southern end of the United States are getting a little bit of the humidity off of that.
18: Humidity and the clouds.
17: And clouds. Yep. Yeah. Not much rain.
18: No.
17: And
18: if you're giving us the clouds and the humidity, give us some water to go with it.
17: There we go. And quickly, today's impossible trivia question as of this year.
18: Uh-huh.
17: These have been in use for 44 years. What are they? 44 years as of today, as of this year, rather.
18: Tell me the question one more time.
17: As of this year, these have been in use for 44 years, meaning they were brought to market 44 years ago.
18: They've been in use.
17: Yeah, 44 years. Yeah. Give us some thought. We're out of time. So we'll come back to that. And today is 925 Day. Yes, we are celebrating the late, great Dolly Parton next on the Van Camp and Morgan Show. I could be.

0: From Sonora, Mexico to the Valley of the Sun, Z89.3 and 101.5 HD3 Phoenix. 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Or as we're calling it, 9-to-5 day today.
1: That's
0: as we celebrate the late, great Dolly Parton today.
1: I still can't believe that.
0: I can't either. 80 years, though. And I think she knew she had cancer longer than we're assuming.
1: Oh, yeah.
0: Yeah. For her birthday earlier this year, Bono from U2 came to see her in Nashville. And there's a YouTube about it. And they recorded a song.
1: Did they?
0: Together, which is going to be on her new album that's coming out. Yeah.
1: That's cool.
0: How cool is that, huh? Hey, Manhattan is honoring Dolly today, September 25th, with a special day recognizing the woman who's been entertaining us for decades. And let's face it, she's done more for America than most people who have federal holidays named after them, right? She's a singer.
1: Yeah.
0: Songwriter.
1: Philanthropist.
0: Yep. Actress. Businesswoman. And somehow she managed to maintain one of the most universally loved celebrities on the planet. Yeah. Nobody hated Dolly Parton. I don't think anybody.
1: The people who would make fun of her were the jerks who make fun of everybody. The troll masters, you know.
0: Well.
1: But other than that, normal are the typical people who have a brain understood her.
0: Yeah. Johnny Carson would make jokes about her, but he adored her, and she adored him.
1: Yeah.
0: She said that he had made her famous, and I don't think that's true, but
1: she knew how to self-deprecate.
0: Oh yeah.
1: In the most flattering way possible.
0: Here's what she gave us. In addition to an enormous song library, she wrote thousands of songs, not just for her, but for others.
1: Yeah.
0: And she gave us Dollywood, the Imagination Library, and of course, the greatest excuse for being late to work every day, 9 to 5.
1: Of course. Yeah.
0: Which for us is late. Nine is late for us, right?
1: So, yes.
0: Yeah.
1: And what does she always say? It costs a lot of money to look this trashy.
0: That's right. Yeah. She was the spokesperson for cheap. But you know what? She looked great.
1: She always looked great.
0: She was amazing.
1: And made a wig cool.
0: Yeah, she made wigs cool.
1: Uh-huh.
0: And she actually made a lot of stuff cool.
1: Yeah, but she did. I actually have, I think I have a Dolly cake mix in my pantry, but I know I have Dolly pancake syrup.
0: Nice. Yeah. Nice.
1: I opened it a few days before she died.
0: Did you really? Oh.
1: Yeah.
0: Have you ever been to Dollywood? I'd love to go.
1: It's on my bucket list, actually. Yeah, Dollywood is.
0: Now it is, yeah, for sure.
1: No, it was already on my bucket list.
0: Yeah. So
1: the whole area there.
0: Yeah.
1: Yep.
0: And the people who recorded her songs, I mean, let's just look at a couple. Of course, Whitney Houston, the most famous, recorded her song, I'll Always Love You, for The Bodyguard.
1: Right.
0: Which was a great movie, by the way.
1: It was.
0: Olivia Newton-John covered Jolene.
1: Yeah.
0: Yeah. And before Olivia Newton-John died, they did a duet of Jolene together on Newton-John's album, which is amazing as well. So anyway,
1: actually a lot of people who have done Dolly Parton songs.
0: Yeah, they have. Yeah. Which, of course, every time somebody plays a song that she's written, ka-ching, she got a couple of little shekels for it, if you will. A couple of little royalty dollars. But anyway, the fact that she kept her politics to herself, which I think everybody should, was, I think, very telling of the kind of classy person she was. The fact that she gave her money, the fact to whom she felt deserved it.
1: Yeah.
0: She was very generous, and everybody loved Dolly. So anyway, we salute her today. It's 9-to-5 day, or 9-to-5 day. I think this one's going to go down in history. We're going to do this every year, I bet.
1: Probably from now on,
0: yeah.
1: Absolutely.
0: We miss you, Dolly.
1: Oh, you betcha we do.

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1: Time for me to jump in the shower and get clean and come clean with some shower thoughts. Got some shower thoughts about the first Friday of fall today. Here, hold my already out of style bathing suit. The first Friday of fall, basically summer's 2 week notice. Pumpkin spice, it's just cinnamon with a publicist. Fall is the only season where we celebrate trees dying by driving hundreds of miles to take pictures of them. The first Friday of fall means it's officially acceptable to start drinking at 4 p.m. because it's practically dark anyway. Somewhere today, a woman is putting a decorative pumpkin in a bathroom, and her husband is wondering what was wrong with the regular bathroom. And the first Friday of fall is nature's way of telling us it's almost time to start lying about

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1: There are those things you didn't know you need to know today. Autumn Leaves.
0: Oh, was that supposed to be?
1: Yeah.
0: I feel that. I feel it. A little bit. Yeah. Great Taylor song, by the way.
1: Yeah. Yeah. I have a horrible piano recital story about that.
0: I think we've talked about that on the show before.
1: Too Many Taylors.
0: Too Many Taylors. What?
1: Taylor Swift's new single, Patient Zero, drops today.
0: Today.
1: With its music video premiering Sunday at the VMAs.
0: Of course.
1: Meanwhile, Taylor Lautner and his wife, Tay,
0: unrelated,
1: have welcomed their first baby girl named Lennon Taylor.
0: Oh, my God.
1: Apparently, the
0: Lennon,
1: family was,
0: like John Lennon, L-E-N-N-O-N?
1: Yeah.
0: Hey, that's a good name, Lennon Taylor.
1: Yeah,
0: that's
1: interesting.
0: Good job, Lautners. Lennon Taylor Lautner.
1: Lennon Lautner.
0: LTL.
1: Apparently, the family was running dangerously low on Taylor's. Oh, so,
0: of course. There's that.
1: Mick Makeover?
0: Uh-huh. Okay.
1: McDonald's is spending $8.5 billion with a B.
0: Wow.
1: Over the next decade, upgrading its restaurants worldwide. So, expect more specialty drinks, breakfast choices.
0: Sure.
1: Chicken options and protein-packed meals for customers taking GLP-1 meds.
0: There you go.
1: It's Arch IQ artificial intelligence system will also help improve order accuracy.
0: Yeah, right, it will.
1: So maybe it will, it's a computer system that will forget your fries.
0: It's the AI that's going to break and hurt us the most. I'm telling you. The McDonald's one, I think.
1: And did you know that the mouse wants more cheese?
0: The mouse always wants more cheese. You're talking about Mickey.
1: Disney Plus and Hulu are raising prices for the fourth time in 4 years.
0: Wow.
1: Individual ad per plans are climbing to $21.49 monthly.
0: Jeez.
1: The ad supported versions rise to $12.49. And the ad free Disney Plus / Hulu bundle will cost $21.99.
0: Yeah, my Hulu Plus bundle is over $100 now.
1: Okay, grief.
0: Well, it's Hulu Live. So we get live TV, which we never watch.
1: Yeah.
0: But we get Disney Plus and ESPN Plus with it too. So, and Hulu. Yeah. So whatever.
1: Okay. And does that include football and
0: No, I got to pay extra for the football. So four times in 4 years, they're not keeping up with the increases in pricing at the theme parks, which increase their prices at least four times in 4 years.
1: So naturally.
0: They're already used to it. Raising the prices.
1: Other streamers have raised prices too.
0: They have. Now, this is something that we're all going to figure out. It's going to cost us more to stream than it did to have cable.
1: I think we've already figured that out.
0: Because
1: we have to have everything.
0: Yeah. And by the way, your cable also comes with some streaming apps, which you have to pay extra for. Everybody's got their hands in your pockets. So you can watch a little TV these days.
1: Streamers, their most successful franchises, like Disney, might be your credit card.
0: Yeah, it's true.
1: Let's talk about Brad's beast mode.
0: What?
1: Brad Pitt.
0: Uh-huh.
1: He has a new survival thriller, Heart of the Beast, and it arrives today.
0: No kidding.
1: Brad plays a former special forces officer stranded in the Alaskan wilderness with his retired combat dog.
0: Ooh.
1: Didn't Leo DiCaprio?
0: Yeah, everybody's done a movie like this. Yeah.
1: The film has reportedly earned a 96% critic score on Rotten Tomatoes.
0: Wow, that's good. 96.
1: That's really good.
0: It's amazing. Yeah.
1: Do we need to see it at the theater, though?
0: I'm okay with waiting until it comes on the streamer. I am.
1: Well,
0: it's not one of those that I really want to go to watch a man and his dog, movie at the theater.
1: There's a couple of things that I would be concerned about on this one, for me.
0: Animal stuff. Yeah.
1: Okay, because that will terrify me.
0: Yep.
1: On the flip side,

0: Here's a
1: snow-covered trees.
0: Snow-covered trees.
1: Snowing. And look, all the animals are happy.
0: The animals are happy.
1: Yeah. Happy animals.
0: All right. And there's some things you didn't know you needed to know today. Ripped
1: from the headlines.

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1: And now, for today's edition of All the News You Could Care Less About, here's your reporter, who you also could care less about.
2: SNL, Saturday Night Live, it returns tomorrow night for its 52nd season.
0: Wow.
2: New York Knicks superstar Jalen Brunson makes his hosting debut. Grammy-nominated girl group Cat's Eye.
0: Ooh, Cat's Eye. Love those
2: musical
0: guys.
2: Musical guest.
0: Yeah. Now, it's a sports star, and I get it. You know, New York City, Saturday Night Live, New York.
2: Yeah.
0: And so, because the Knicks, you know, had their great season this year, I see that. But okay. I think the monologue's going to be a little dry. It's going to be a bunch of cast members trying to help him out. You know?
2: Possibly. Yeah. I don't know if he is a sports star with a huge sense of humor or not. Don't know.
0: Who knows?
2: Some of them have personality.
0: I don't know. He plays for the Knicks, so he has to have some sense of humor. Right?
2: There's some changes at Studio 8H.
0: Yeah.
2: Chloe Fineman and Martin Hillary are gone.
0: Man, and I love Chloe Fineman. I love her. I think she's been great. And the fact that they lost Heidi Gardner the year before, loved her too. But they still got some good players there.
2: They do. And Ashley Padilla, Jane Wickline, they've been promoted to the main cast.
0: Good. Yeah, because they've always been featured.
2: Kenan Thompson.
0: Yeah.
2: Returns.
0: Oh, good.
2: Yeah, I know, right?
0: Oh, man.
2: Why would he leave?
0: It's record-breaking
2: 24th season.
0: He'll outlast Lauren Michaels, I think.
2: Well, him, Mariska Hargitay, and Ice-T.
0: All the big NBC long players.
2: They are the longevity people.
0: They are, yeah.
2: You know.
0: I mean, because even for late night, you know, Jimmy's been around for a while. Jimmy Fallon.
2: Yeah.
0: If you take and count his Saturday Night Live cred and put that into his total tenure at NBC, he's been there about two and a half decades.
2: But you look at SVU. Okay.
0: Yeah, SVU's what?
2: Marisha Hardy and Ice-T.
0: 27? Season 28?
2: Okay, so these are two people who've been on that season. Kenan Thompson is the longest
0: running
2: cast member up there in the longevity in one show.
0: Right.
2: You know.
0: And he is the longest
2: cast member.
0: Cast member at SNL and counting.
2: Colin Jost, Michael Che, they're back.
0: Good. Love those guys.
2: Upcoming hosting lineup is already looking interesting. We got Dakota Johnson on October 3rd.
0: Okay.
2: With Turnstile.
0: Okay.
2: Shane Gillis returns October 10th with Rosalia.
0: Okay.
2: We have season premiere airs tomorrow, 11:30 Eastern, 8:30 Pacific on NBC and Peacock.
0: Now, they do Peacock on the same day. I bet you don't know that. I think I've tried to watch on Peacock, and I've had to wait till the next, middle of the night, Sunday morning
2: normally,
0: to get it here. Yeah.
2: Normally, it's 11:30, 11:35 is when we watch it on the Pacific Coast.
0: Right.
2: We don't get it at 8:30 unless you have special secret powers.
0: Yeah, I think you get... Well, no, I think they show it on one of the feeds.
2: Okay.
0: So, if you've got cable, you got the West Coast feed or the East Coast feed for NBC. I know there's a way to see it at 8:30. You might have to, steal a satellite or something like that.
2: Well, 52 seasons of SNL.
0: Man.
2: Somehow, Kenan Thompson has been there for approximately 47 of them. And at this point, Kenan doesn't work for NBC. NBC works for Kenan.
0: Well, I like that. NBC works for Kenan. Here's the other thing about Kenan Thompson that I absolutely love. He doesn't show up anywhere else. He's doing commercials. That's about it. Nobody's interviewing him, which I think is ridiculous, right?
2: Yeah.
0: I think they will next year. Next year will be his 25th, right? This is 24th. Next year, they'll make a big deal about him being, if he stays for 25 years, I think they'll make a big deal about it next year.
2: Yeah, they should.
0: Yeah, because, I mean, we watched him when he was a kid in the 90s, right? He was on Nickelodeon, was he not?
2: Yeah, Kenan and Kel.
0: Yeah, Kenan and Kel.
2: Yeah.
0: And then they did Good Burger, and then, of course, All That, I guess,
2: was the name of the show,
0: right? Anyway, hey, congratulations. Looking forward to SNL.
2: Actually a nice guy.
0: I mean, it's half of it's good, half of it's real good, and then there's another secret half that's like, nah,
2: there's
0: I can go to bed at 12:30, right after a weekend update. It's Van Camp and Morgan.

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3: From Feature Story News in London, I'm Stuart Smith. US President Donald Trump and Chinese leader Xi Jinping held high-stakes talks at the White House on Thursday, covering trade, the war in Iran, and artificial intelligence. President Xi said AI development must always remain under human control. President Trump has previously dismissed safety concerns as overblown. He doesn't want the United States to lose its technological edge to Beijing. The two sides discussed a possible emergency hotline on AI, but nothing was formally agreed, as Nick Harper reports from Washington.
4: They're not willing to put guardrails into effect to try and slow down their development as such. Donald Trump in particular says he doesn't want to lose the US edge to China. But we have seen perhaps some more openness from President Xi to be able to manage it responsibly. He's talking about that capacity and responsibility for both leaders to manage AI for good.
3: The Pope has publicly challenged French President Emmanuel Macron's recently enacted assisted dying law during his address at the Élysée Palace. The French President has used the final months of his time in office to push through a series of landmark reforms, including guaranteeing the right to an abortion in the French Constitution. Ross Cullen has more from Paris.
5: Over the last couple of years, there's been a real social policy drive here in France. Emmanuel Macron tilting towards that to try to secure his legacy when he leaves office in about 6 months' time. We've seen the enshrinement of the right to access an abortion into the French Constitution. We've seen the legalization this year of assisted dying. Both of those are problematic issues for the church. The pontiff will also be meeting survivors of clerical abuse while he's here in France. More than 300,000 children over the last 70 years are suffering abuse at the hands of the Catholic Church. After he's finished with Paris tomorrow evening, the Pope will be travelling to the holy town of Lourdes in the French Pyrenees, and he will then conclude his trip in the eastern city of Metz on the Luxembourg and German borders, where he will give a speech on Monday about Europe.
3: People with brain tumours in England will be offered new rapid genetic testing as part of a pilot to speed up diagnosis and treatment. A new DNA test has been created and is being trialled in Nottingham. It should mean reducing diagnosis time from weeks to hours. Neuroscientist Stuart Smith has been involved in its creation.
6: Brain tumours come in lots of different sorts. There's over 100 different types of brain tumours, and to distinguish between them, you need to look at the DNA, the genetics in the tumour. So the technique we've developed is a much more rapid way of doing these tests that can give us the answer even in a few hours. And in some cases, that answer can even be fed back to the surgeon while they're doing the operation to allow them to adjust the surgery they're doing to that specific type of tumour.
3: From bureaus worldwide, this is FSN.
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9: 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Here's your forecast for Ajo.
10: For Friday, sunny skies with a high near 95. Tonight, mostly 71. Saturday, sunny with a high near 98. Saturday night, mostly cloudy, low right around 76. For Sunday, a 30% chance of showers. Otherwise, partly sunny with a high near 94. Currently in Ajo, it's 69 degrees.
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12: 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Located at 811 North Highway 85 in Ajo. Karaoke Friday nights at 9 p.m. The Choo Choo on Highway 85 in Ajo.
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20: It's Friday, kids. You know what that means. It's F My Life Friday.
21: F My Life and F it up. Ooh, good.
20: Yeah, we go to the fmylife.com website to bring you these gems.
21: Mm-hmm.
20: There's some gemstones for today. Mm-hmm. Today, a teenage Costco cashier whispered to me, things will get better. FML. Things will get better.
21: Is that a soothsayer?
20: I guess just the way they looked. Today, I woke up in jail. Apparently, I incorrectly recited the alphabet, complete with singing, "Now I know my ABCs, won't you come and play with me," during the sobriety test. I wasn't driving. I don't even own a car. FML.
21: That's well, weird. If you don't remember that you were, and when you say, when that person says, evidently,
20: you know what?
21: Well, that's if you're first in jail, clue.
20: Yeah. Today, I got caught trying to steal my own cat back from my neighbor, FML. Don't you hate when that happens? Your cat's like, I'm not going back there.
21: They don't have the good better.
20: Treats. They don't have the good treats. Today, I spun a 2-year-old upside down in circles. She wasn't remotely dizzy. I, on the other hand, threw up on myself. Uh-huh. FML.
21: Yeah.
20: See, as you get older, your balance gets kind of weird. Yeah. Little kids, they can handle it. And finally, today, I went to pick up my laundry from the communal machines in my apartment building. When I got there, all my clothes were neatly folded on top of the dryer.
21: Wow.
20: I was impressed until I realized half the pile wasn't mine. I'd been carrying someone else's underwear up to my apartment.
21: Oh.
20: FML.
21: Interesting.
20: You know what? Sometimes that's an opener for a date.
21: That's true, yes.
20: I'm sorry, I have your underwear. And those are our FMLs for this week.

0: 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It's Friday, kids. You know what that means? It's F My Life Friday. Yep.
1: F My Life and F it up.
0: Every week we go to the FMyLife.com website to bring you some confessions from people who
1: probably
0: haven't had a great day. So here we go with this week's. Today, I got on my usual morning bus, sat in my usual morning seat, and spent the next 10 minutes staring at my phone. When I finally looked up, I didn't recognize anything.
1: Uh-oh.
0: Turns out I'd boarded the wrong bus and had absolutely no idea where I was.
1: No.
0: FML. Yeah.
1: Wow.
0: That was tough.
1: Oh, no.
0: Yeah. Today, I was feeling particularly organized because I packed my lunch the night before. Okay. I always feel good about that when you got time to do that.
1: Yeah.
0: At lunchtime, I proudly opened my bag and discovered an empty food container.
1: What?
0: Apparently, I'd packed the container but left the actual food in the refrigerator.
1: No.
0: FML.
1: Wow.
0: I hate when that happens.
1: That sounds like something I would do. Wow.
0: Today, I left work early for a dentist appointment. I arrived, checked in, and waited 10 minutes before the receptionist asked why I was there. Turns out my appointment isn't until next Wednesday.
1: Oh, how
0: I took
1: nice.
0: The entire weekend off for absolutely nothing.
1: Oh, great.
0: FML.
1: Lovely.
0: I've actually done that before, too.
1: I've gone to the wrong place before.
0: I've done that.
1: Recently.
0: Too. Yeah.
1: Yeah.
0: Today, I joined a video meeting 5 minutes early and entertained myself by singing along to music while waiting for everyone else. Guess what? When the meeting officially started, my manager informed me that everyone had been listening to my private concert the entire time. My microphone wasn't muted.
1: Nice.
0: FML. And finally, today, I watched a coworker use an electric milk frother, lick it clean, and put it back in the office break room drawer. I was absolutely horrified because I thought it was communal equipment, and I've been using it for days. Apparently, it's her personal frother. FML. Wow. Yum. Well, there you go. Those are some FMLs for this week. I try to be.

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We're bringing the energy with hit after hit. 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
1: It is time for some tasty bits.
2: I'm torn.
1: Are you?
2: I mean, I want the lobster.
1: As National long as it's Lobster Day, yeah.
2: Cooked, well, not. I do not ever, ever, ever want the whole freaking thing on my plate.
1: Oh, dude, that's so fun.
2: No.
1: Seriously?
2: Oh, it happened.
1: That's so fun.
2: No.
1: You get a little hammer and you get the
2: Nope. I just crackers? Give me the lobster tail on my plate with some really nice warm clarified butter, and I will go to town. That's fine, but you put it. I don't want it looking at me saying, "How dare you, twit!" I don't.
1: All right.
2: I can't think of. Never mind. All okay. Right. So
1: here's some things.
2: But
1: you'll go.
2: There is always room for a quesadilla, man.
1: There it is. National Quesadilla Day. I'm thinking lunch and dinner now.
2: The quesadillas are happening
1: cheese
2: today.
1: Cheese and that flour tortillas are amazing.
2: Wait, I don't have any flour tortillas at home. Dadgummit!
1: Well, go buy some.
2: I'm going to steal yours.
1: I do have some. Here's some things you probably didn't know yesterday. Feedback. The word feedback is the shortest word in English that has the letters A, B, C, D, E, and F. Feedback. In fact, it uses all those letters and no other letters.
2: Feedback, not feedback.
1: Feedback, as in feedback.
2: Oh, feedback.
1: Yeah, A, B, C, D, E, and F. Oh,
2: okay.
1: It's the shortest word. Did you know it's illegal to boil lobsters alive in New Zealand, Norway, and Switzerland? It is.
2: Good for them.
1: Yeah. The most isolated big city in the world? Honolulu. 2,400 miles from another city, population over 100,000.
2: Oh.
1: Yeah.
2: Wow. Okay.
1: By the way, another city with a population over 100,000 is Daly City in California, 2,400 miles from Honolulu. Anchorage, Alaska, the second most isolated big city. It's about 1,300 miles from Vancouver.
2: Wow.
1: Wow.
2: Yeah. Really?
1: Yeah. Yeah. That's a long ways.
2: Anchorage is 1,300 miles
1: from... 1,300 miles. Yeah.
2: Really?
1: Really. Really, really.
2: Hmm. From Vancouver. Yeah. Anchorage to Vancouver.
1: That's what I said.
2: How can that be?
1: It's 1,300 miles. Because it's 1,300 miles. Huh. Isolated big city. Big cities. Right? Okay. Over 100,000. Members of Fleetwood Mac did so much cocaine to get through recording their album Rumors that they considered it a necessity more than something enjoyable, and they contemplated putting their drug dealer in the album credits.
2: Oh, gosh. Jeez.
1: And the only reason we've evolved to have eyebrows is so we could give off subtle emotional cues. That is true. There you go. And those are our tasty bits for today. One more.

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1: Are you trying to get crazy with this thing? Don't you know I'm loco?

Broadcasting from historic Ajo, Arizona, this is Z89.3 and 101.5 HD3 Phoenix. Samsung has discovered one problem your old refrigerator never had: a bad software update. Yeah, Samsung accidentally sent internal test software to some bespoke AI four-door refrigerators in South Korea, leaving affected units unresponsive and potentially causing food to spoil. Not good. Samsung says it's prioritizing emergency repairs through its service centers. Unfortunately, the glitch arrived just before Korea's major harvest holiday, when refrigerators are presumably doing some serious overtime. Some customers reportedly were told technicians might not arrive until September 29th or later. Well, what are you going to do about your food then, right? One frustrated owner asked online whether Samsung planned to inspect the food after it had already rotted. No problems have been reported outside of South Korea. Whew, thank you, man. And you know what? I remember when refrigerators had exactly two settings, cold and colder. Now apparently they need IT support. It's Van Camp and Morgan.

0: voice of Western Pima County. 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
1: It is time for Normal or Nope.
0: Normal or Nope. Oh, boy.
1: Yeah, it's a little bit of a kind of a fall edition type
0: thing.
1: Well,
0: it's the first Friday of fall. First Friday of fall. Triple F.

0: Triple F.
1: Triple F today. Okay.
0: All right.
1: All right. Let's do it. What do you got?
0: Putting up fall decorations before Labor Day.
1: Yeah, that's a nope.
0: That's a no.
1: If I get to fall decorations, it's a miracle.
0: I'm sure your wife I used to be
1: better about it, but as time's gone on, it's like, just let me get the lights on the house before Christmas. That's my deal. So
0: I had this vision in my head of in the garage that we have that my spouse will make me a devoted corner of decoration, the decoration corner. Not for Christmas is everywhere.
1: Is that like a pipe dream you have?
0: Or it is.
1: Okay.
0: But
1: you
0: like,
1: should hire somebody to do that and then surprise him. Go, look, honey, look what I did.
0: Oh, and I
1: got
0: say,
1: all the decorations in one corner.
0: By the way,
1: quit complaining.
0: I wonder how much it would cost me to do that.
1: Yeah, probably a lot.
0: But it'd be fun to have, like, you know, if I had all my, where I could go out and get the decorations for fall, for Halloween.
1: Oh, yeah, right.
0: And so he wouldn't have to worry about it, and I could have my decorations.
1: There you go.
0: Easter.
1: Great idea.
0: Know. Yeah.
1: Should put that in the suggestion box at home.
0: I should.
1: Like you have one, right?
0: Well, maybe I should have one. Sure, my husband will be. Should. That's thrilling.
1: Yeah, thrilling.
0: Normal or no?
1: Uh huh.
0: Ordering pumpkin spice everything. I already know the answer to this.
1: That is
0: one.
1: A big fat nope.
0: You're a nope.
1: I avoid pumpkin spice at all costs.
0: Normal or no? Yeah. Wearing shorts and a hoodie.
1: That's a normal. Depends how cold it is. If
0: it gets
1: below 60, I'm probably going to wear a hoodie.
0: Normal or no?
1: Yeah.
0: Visiting a haunted house.
1: See, I haven't done it in years, but I would love to.
0: Would you?
1: Yeah, I would love to go to a haunted house and get the, you know, bejesus scared out of me.
0: I can't do it.
1: No, I would love. They get to be kind of gory now. I mean, that's kind of like, eh.
0: Well, they have the, like they the have boo, the family ones. You know,
1: I feel like such a little kid when I go to those things. It's like, man, you're too old for here. This is for children under 12.
0: No, just follow a family, and you're
1: follow
0: with
1: a family.
0: Them.
1: Like, yeah. I don't have a family. I have a family.
0: Just to, you know, we'll stay, if it's just you, stick close to. So if you want to go for a training,
1: I see. Okay.
0: Then get used to it. You know, stay with the family. Like right behind it was like,
1: okay,
0: I'm with them.
1: Yep. I'm with them.
0: See, this is more of a, this normal or nope is more of a thing for me than it is
1: okay.
0: for you. Normal or nope?
1: Yeah.
0: Putting decorative pumpkins in every room.
1: Yeah, that's a nope. But that's a normal for you.
0: Normal for me.
1: Okay.
0: See, this one would be cool.
1: All right.
0: Except we don't have any around in our area.
1: Oh.
0: Normal or nope?
1: Yeah.
0: Going to a corn maze.
1: Well, this we have on, place, on a we day, have a couple better, of places yeah. that have corn mazes. I mean, they
0: are there.
1: Yeah, there's like some little farm out, you know, in between where we live in the next town over. I don't know if it's a corn maze, but they definitely have a fall labyrinth of some sort that's put together for families
0: for
1: and kids. Yeah,
0: normal
1: because we don't grow corn here.
0: No, we don't.
1: Yeah, but if you go to the Midwest, boy, miles and miles of corn. I've
0: miles
1: been there.
0: Miles and miles of
1: corn. I can see for miles and miles of corn.
0: Watching Hocus Pocus every single weekend.
1: Not every weekend, but I do like to watch it at this time of year, as I like to watch the Rocky Horror Picture Show before Halloween.
0: The Rocky Horror Picture Show, Hocus Pocus, Practical Magic, Young Frankenstein.
1: Young Frankenstein for sure.
0: Yeah.
1: Yeah. Yeah. Those are good.
0: Those are all good.
1: Yep. Got time for one more.
0: Well, no, there's two. The last two are really yours.
1: Okay.
0: No more or no, buying a $300 inflatable Halloween decoration. Inflatable.
1: I would, and I haven't in a while. But
0: all right, so let me change
1: something
0: that.
1: I would like to do.
0: No more or no, buying inflatable Halloween decorations.
1: Normal. Yeah, okay. I've got a couple.
0: No more or no, refusing to turn on the heat until November.
1: November. Hold my heater. Like, have you ever been to my house when the heater's been on? Ever?
0: I've heard stories.
1: Ever? We live in California. Put on a sweater. And that's our normal and hopes for this week. Hey.

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1: It's 8:03.
2: From Feature Story News in London, I'm Stuart Smith. US President Donald Trump and Chinese leader Xi Jinping held high-stakes talks at the White House on Thursday, covering trade, the war in Iran, and artificial intelligence. President Xi said AI development must always remain under human control. President Trump has previously dismissed safety concerns as overblown. He doesn't want the United States to lose its technological edge to Beijing. The two sides discussed a possible emergency hotline on AI, but nothing was formally agreed, as Nick Harper reports from Washington.
3: They're not willing to put guardrails into effect to try and slow down their development as such. Donald Trump in particular says he doesn't want to lose the US edge to China. But we have seen perhaps some more openness from President Xi to be able to manage it responsibly. He's talking about that capacity and responsibility for both leaders to manage AI for good.
2: The Pope has publicly challenged French President Emmanuel Macron's recently enacted assisted dying law during his address at the Élysée Palace. The French President has used the final months of his time in office to push through a series of landmark reforms, including guaranteeing the right to an abortion in the French Constitution. Ross Cullen has more from Paris.
4: Over the last couple of years, there's been a real social policy drive here in France. Emmanuel Macron tilting towards that to try to secure his legacy when he leaves office in about 6 months' time. We've seen the enshrinement of the right to access an abortion into the French Constitution. We've seen the legalization this year of assisted dying. Both of those are problematic issues for the church. The pontiff will also be meeting survivors of clerical abuse while he's here in France. More than 300,000 children over the last 70 years are suffering abuse at the hands of the Catholic Church. After he's finished with Paris tomorrow evening, the Pope will be travelling to the holy town of Lourdes in the French Pyrenees, and he will then conclude his trip in the eastern city of Metz on the Luxembourg and German borders, where he will give a speech on Monday about Europe.
2: People with brain tumours in England will be offered new rapid genetic testing as part of a pilot to speed up diagnosis and treatment. A new DNA test has been created and is being trialled in Nottingham. It should mean reducing diagnosis time from weeks to hours. Neuroscientist Stuart Smith has been involved in its creation.
5: Brain tumours come in lots of different sorts. There's over 100 different types of brain tumours, and to distinguish between them, you need to look at the DNA, the genetics in the tumour. So the technique we've developed is a much more rapid way of doing these tests that can give us the answer even in a few hours. And in some cases, that answer can even be fed back to the surgeon while they're doing the operation to allow them to adjust the surgery they're doing to that specific type of tumour.
2: From bureaus worldwide, this is FSN.
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10: Here's your forecast for Ajo.
11: For Friday, sunny skies with a high near 95. Tonight, mostly 71. Saturday, sunny with a high near 98. Saturday night, mostly cloudy, low right around 76. For Sunday, a 30% chance of showers. Otherwise, partly sunny with a high near 94. Currently in Ajo, it's 81 degrees.
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13: 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Located at 811 North Highway 85 in Ajo. Karaoke Friday nights at 9 p.m. The Choo Choo on Highway 85 in Ajo.
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1: Remember when summer vacations seemed to last forever? Now you take down the Christmas decorations and suddenly it's Halloween again. Scientists are investigating why time seems to accelerate as we age, and they've got three theories. Are you ready? All right, here we go. The first one, pretty simple math. At 20, 1 year represents 5% of your life. At 80, it's barely 1%. That makes sense. Another theory suggests that childhood feels longer because everything is new and we're creating more memories. But a study of 120 adults found no significant connection between the number of vivid memories and how quickly time seemed to pass. Instead, researchers found that people who had more difficulty forming new memories also reported time passing faster as well. And a third theory suggests our brains process visual information more slowly as we age. And I would say our brains process any information more slowly as we age, in my case. As a matter of fact, I got to think about it a little bit. I don't know about you. Scientists haven't established which explanation is correct. Meanwhile, though, researchers suggest staying mentally engaged may help, although there's no proven way to slow our perception of time, except sitting through a three-hour meeting that could have been an email, right? And that still feels like 6 months. Hey, at 20, you can't wait for Friday. At 60, Friday shows up every 11 minutes. It's Van Camp and Morgan. No need.

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1: Hey, if you're ready, I'm ready. Lay it on me.
0: Well, today is the Douglas / Zeta Jones birthday.
1: Oh, yes. Michael Douglas and Catherine Zeta Jones have the same birthday.
0: They do.
1: But they are years apart.
0: Years.
1: Many years apart.
0: Miles apart.
1: Decades apart.
0: Decades.
1: So you want to start with Michael first?
0: You tell me.
1: Michael, I think, is like, is he 80, 81, 82.
0: 82.
1: Okay.
0: And
1: let me subtract.
0: Zeta-Jones.
1: I remember Catherine is 25 years younger, 57.
0: You are correct, sir.
1: Ding, ding, ding, ding, ding. Wow. Being 25 years age difference is crazy. Think about it. I mean, no matter how old you get, let's say you get to 100, still it's a long time.
0: Yeah.
1: You got to get to like 150 before 25 years doesn't make any difference. Something like that. I don't know where that came from.
0: All right. This one, this one just blows my mind.
1: Yeah,
0: it really does.
1: Who's that?
0: The new Darkwing Duck voice.
1: Who? Mark Hamill?
0: Yes.
1: We talked about him
0: Luke
1: yesterday.
0: Luke Skywalker.
1: This is Mark's 75th birthday today.
0: It is.
1: Can you believe that?
0: Luke Skywalker is 75 years old.
1: Hey, they interviewed him at D23.
0: It's
1: I saw
0: so
1: this,
0: just,
1: and he said, well, I'm here with my kids. And I'm thinking, like, your kids are grown. You got to be here with your grandkids, Mark. Jeez Louise. Yeah.
0: Well, he might be there with his kids and his grandkids.
1: Just, something I thought about.
0: Here's another kind of wrap your head around this
1: one. Okay.
0: Heather Locklear.
1: Oh, my God. Is she like 65?
0: 65.
1: Man.
0: Heather Locklear, Medicare.
1: Uh-huh. Yeah, Medicare.
0: Tate Donovan.
1: Do you know that Jen Aniston she dated Tate for a while before Friends or while they were on Friends? Yeah.
0: Oh, okay.
1: Tate, I think, and I love Tate in the OC.
0: Yeah.
1: Anyway, oh, take me back to the OC. I love OC. And he was on Friends, too. Tate is
0: 63.
1: Oh, yeah. Well, yeah, of course.
0: Scottie Pippen.
1: Of the Chicago Bulls, yep. NBA champion and a Hall of Famer, indeed. Scottie's 60? 60?
0: 61.
1: All right.
0: The Fresh Prince himself.
1: Will Smith?
0: Yep.
1: Is he? He's not 60 yet.
0: Almost.
1: 57.
0: 58. All right,
1: okay.
0: Oh, my goodness. And see, here's another one.
1: Here's another one.
0: This whole list is blowing my mind today.
1: Yeah, yeah.
0: Potsy.
1: Anson Williams.
0: Anson Williams.
1: Yep. Potsy from Happy Days. Now, this is funny, but he's got to be 75, right?
0: 77.
1: Potsy Sunset Strip.
0: Potsy is 77.
1: Wow. Which means Ralph is there. Richie's there.
0: Yep.
1: Fonzie's there. Holy crap.
0: I know.
1: Holy crap.
0: It's just crazy.
1: I know. Let's just go back to bed.
0: Cheryl Teagues. Another one.
1: Wow.
0: Yep.
1: Cheryl's 70.
0: 79.
1: No, she's not.
0: 79.
1: She's not 79.
0: Yeah. I'm telling you, the
1: Holy
0: whole list
1: moly.
0: Is blowing my mind today.
1: Oh, man. I need to lie down.
0: Last
1: I need to
0: lie down. I know. It's like...
1: Oh, my word.
0: My head's going to blow.
1: Yeah, all right.
0: Lastest but not least.
1: Who's that?
0: This guy is freaking amazing.
1: Who's that?
0: Teddy Swims.
1: Ooh, Teddy Swims. I love Teddy Swims. He's great. Teddy is 34 today, I believe.
0: You're correct,
1: right?
0: Sir.
1: And if today's your birthday...
0: Happy birthday.
1: From Van Camp and Morgan.

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0: 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Florida, you've really been let off the hook this week. So I'm expecting great things from you next week.
1: Well, there's a weekend.
0: Better off the wall crazy crapness.
1: All right, where are we going today?
0: Phoenix.
1: Phoenix, Arizona, huh?
0: Phoenix, Arizona.
1: They have crime there too, I suppose.
0: They you know what? Who doesn't?
1: Yeah, true.
0: A 14-year-old Phoenix boy.
1: Wow.
0: Okay, 14.
1: Young.
0: He has been arrested after allegedly participating in the viral door kick challenge.
1: Oh, man.
0: Which happens around here too.
1: Happens a lot of places.
0: Apparently involves kicking in strangers' doors because, you know, TikTok hasn't made teenagers stupid enough yet. Man.
1: So you kick in the door and then you split, right?
0: Uh-huh.
1: You run as fast as you can so you hope nobody shoots you.
0: Run as fast as you can.
1: I mean, because if somebody kicks in my door, they're getting a butt full of something.
0: Butt full of your steel-toed boot.
1: Yeah, yeah.
0: Guess you better go buy some.
1: Yeah.
0: Police say the teen and another juvenile, they arrived at a home in a stolen pickup truck,
1: oh,
0: which makes it even better.
1: And 14, right?
0: Yeah.
1: I hope the other teen was driving, so they weren't totally breaking the law.
0: Who knows? 6:30 in the morning is when this all goes down.
1: Because that's when people are, we're really sleepy at 6:30 in the morning. We're just not ready yet.
0: Well, Ring footage captured the pair covering their faces before one kicked the families.
1: Did.
0: Of course, they covered their faces not soon enough for the Ring camera. Because
1: sometimes
0: it's already,
1: the Ring camera can catch,
0: They should have covered it before they got there.
1: Ring camera gets you probably from the street all the way up the walk to the front door.
0: So
1: just remember that. Mine does.
0: They covered their faces before one kicked the family's custom-built front door.
1: Oh, that's not going to be cheap. No.
0: No, not. $10,000.
1: Yeah, I was gonna say $8,000-$9,000 for a custom front door.
0: Uh-huh.
1: Yeah.
0: So investigators identified the teenager and reportedly linked him to another stolen vehicle. So Mr. 14-year-old
1: another door kick
0: facing criminal damage, unlawful use of transportation charges. They have not identified his accomplice, and the family now needs an entirely new front door.
1: How is that possible? Because you've bought this $10,000 door.
0: Uh-huh.
1: Why is it not made of solid wood that would take like an army and a battering ram to bust open?
0: Well, you have to wonder, though. Was there glass involved?
1: Oh, yeah, that's true. Yeah, okay. Yeah.
0: Maybe
1: custom-made glass.
0: So you might
1: that's
0: have
1: probably
0: some
1: why, yeah.
0: scroll work, iron work, something like
1: sure,
0: that.
1: Sure, of course.
0: So it ain't just wood.
1: Yeah. So here's the thing. See, this is the thing. If this person is caught, the homeowner's insurance company will go after him and they will prosecute.
0: Well, they caught this guy.
1: Unless these people don't want to turn into their insurance. This guy's not going to have 10 grand.
0: No.
1: So, I mean, that's the thing. So that's why he turned
0: into his allowance probably isn't that big. Now that he's going to be getting one for a while.
1: Nope. Indeed. And that's our crazy crime story for today.

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1: Imagine this. What if a woman woke up in a man's body for just one day? Reddit users have some interesting predictions. Here's what might happen. First, she'd discover a different center of gravity affecting everything from walking to standing. Then there's the unexpected strength. Suddenly, doors fly open. Being taller means banging your knees and elbows into everything. Oh, and your head too. Yeah. Walking behind a woman at night might also reveal how intimidating an innocent stranger can seem. And then there are the obvious experiments. Yes, someone suggested she'd immediately try the helicopter. What? Reddit people, right? But the biggest challenge might be using the bathroom, aiming, shaking, putting everything away, and somehow still getting pee on your pants. I'm going to leave that one. I'm going to plead the fifth. By bedtime, she'd have a newfound appreciation for men's daily struggles and absolutely no explanation for why we spend so much time adjusting ourselves. Yeah. Yeah. Yeah. Well, you know, that is if a woman were to suddenly wake up for a day in a man's body. Think about this. 24 hours as a man, she'd spend the first 6 hours playing with the equipment. Our Who Cares News is next.

0: Here's news headlines. Here's Morgan.
1: Former home improvement star JTT.
0: Jonathan Taylor Thomas.
1: Yep.
0: What's going on with him?
1: He was a cute kid, wasn't he?
0: He was. Yeah.
1: Well, he's making headlines. This time it's not for being a 90s teen heartthrob.
0: Oh.
1: According to TMZ, JTT himself was arrested early Monday morning in Malibu.
0: Really?
1: He was in the boo. Deputies spotted a vehicle stopped in an intersection. It was blocking traffic. Who was it? Jonathan was reportedly a passenger, but the deputies say he refused their instructions to remain inside the car.
0: Oh, he wanted to get out and get into it.
1: So,
0: okay.
1: When an officer attempted, now you have to remember that he's kind of a little guy. When an officer attempted to arrest him, on one hand you think,
0: you should listen to what the cops say.
1: You should.
0: Whether they're right or wrong, you should pay attention.
1: Just listen. Use your head.
0: Use your head. And okay? Fight them
1: and
0: in court.
1: Accordingly.
0: Right.
1: Yes. Fight them in court.
0: Fight them in court.
1: But here's one thing that you probably should not do.
0: What's that?
1: You don't want to touch the cop.
0: Oh, no.
1: Don't touch the cop.
0: Don't poke
1: your finger at him.
0: It's like you don't touch the ref in a football game either.
1: That's right.
0: That's a penalty. So I'm thinking JTT got a penalty.
1: Well, he more than touched him.
0: Oh, he did?
1: He used his foot.
0: No.
1: And he kicked the deputy in the stomach.
0: No. He is going to do jail time for a
1: arrest
0: while.
1: Arrest on suspicion of obstruction and public intoxication.
0: Oh, my word. Oh, and he was drunk, too.
1: Yeah.
0: Wow.
1: And he was released from custody on Tuesday. So
0: until he has his court date.
1: Yeah.
0: And his court date, they're going to throw L book at him.
1: Well,
0: you do not don't hit a cop. Yeah. Yeah, they frown upon that.
1: They do frown upon that.
0: Now, the cop can hit you if they got just cause, but you can't hit the cop. That's the way it is.
1: Well, that's a whole other story right there.
0: That's a whole other story.
1: Simon Cowell missed the America's Got Talent finale this week while recovering from back surgery.
0: Oh, he had back surgery.
1: Okay. Bad timing. Notoriously tough judge underwent a procedure related to his 2020 bicycle accident.
0: Oh, that's right. I forgot about that.
1: Yeah, because he had multiple back fractures from that.
0: Horrible thing.
1: And Terry Crews, the host Terry Crews.
0: Yeah, Terry Crews,
1: he's a good-looking man. He read Simon's message to the finalists, wishing everyone good luck, promising he'd be watching from home. So influencer, musician, and boxer KSI filled Simon's seat alongside Howie Mandel, Sophia Vergara, and Mel B.
0: Mel B.
1: And Simon even offered KSI some advice.
0: Yeah, what's that?
1: Hold on to your water whenever Mel B is around. Howie previously confirmed Simon's surgery was successful.
0: So he looked forward
1: to visiting him. And Simon finally got to experience something millions of Americans got to enjoy for years.
0: What's that?
1: Watching America's Got Talent without having to sit next to Howie Mandel.
0: There you go. I love it. Have you watched his documentary on Netflix?
1: I've seen a lot. I didn't see the whole thing.
0: It's actually really good. And it's a good insight.
1: I would say
0: Simon Cowell at his best. You know, he was playing nice.
1: Yeah.
0: He was in a good mood. Him and Lauren apparently have a pretty strong relationship, which is great, you know, that he's, you know, got a good relationship. And he loves his son.
1: Oh, he does.
0: He just dotes on his son, which is amazing, these guys. And one last thing about AGT, they're probably moving, like American Idol, to another state.
1: Oh, really?
0: Yeah, the rumor is they're done here in Los Angeles. So
1: really?
0: Yeah, there's something that has to happen here in California, because if we're going to lose the film industry and the TV industry if they don't. Yeah, these other states offer huge incentives.
1: Oh yeah,
0: tax incentives, if you will, and that's really where it counts. But anyway, well, we wish Simon the best. I know that this back thing, actually, he mentions it in the documentary. He's been talking about doing it for a while. So we wish him all the best in his recuperation. And AGT, what a great show it is, and discovering some really amazing
1: talent.
0: Yeah. A lot of times strange talent. Yeah, right?
1: But there's been some amazing performances.
0: You know what? Not on America's Got Talent, but on Britain's Got Talent, we found Susan Boyle.
1: Yeah.
0: So, all right. That's it. More Who Cares on Monday. Have a great weekend. And
1: that's all the news you could care less about for this week.

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2: From Feature Story News in London, I'm Stuart Smith. US President Donald Trump and Chinese leader Xi Jinping held high-stakes talks at the White House on Thursday, covering trade, the war in Iran, and artificial intelligence. President Xi said AI development must always remain under human control. President Trump has previously dismissed safety concerns as overblown. He doesn't want the United States to lose its technological edge to Beijing. The two sides discussed a possible emergency hotline on AI, but nothing was formally agreed, as Nick Harper reports from Washington.
3: They're not willing to put guardrails into effect to try and slow down their development as such. Donald Trump in particular says he doesn't want to lose the US edge to China. But we have seen perhaps some more openness from President Xi to be able to manage it responsibly. He's talking about that capacity and responsibility for both leaders to manage AI for good.
2: The Pope has publicly challenged French President Emmanuel Macron's recently enacted assisted dying law during his address at the Élysée Palace. The French president has used the final months of his time in office to push through a series of landmark reforms, including guaranteeing the right to an abortion in the French constitution. Ross Cullen has more from Paris.
4: Over the last couple of years, there's been a real social policy drive here in France. Emmanuel Macron tilting towards that to try to secure his legacy when he leaves office in about 6 months' time. We've seen the enshrinement of the right to access an abortion into the French constitution. We've seen the legalization this year of assisted dying. Both of those are problematic issues for the church. The pontiff will also be meeting survivors of clerical abuse while he's here in France. More than 300,000 children over the last 70 years are suffering abuse at the hands of the Catholic Church. After he's finished with Paris tomorrow evening, the Pope will be travelling to the holy town of Lourdes in the French Pyrenees, and he will then conclude his trip in the eastern city of Metz on the Luxembourg and German borders, where he will give a speech on Monday about Europe.
2: People with brain tumours in England will be offered new rapid genetic testing as part of a pilot to speed up diagnosis and treatment. A new DNA test has been created and is being trialled in Nottingham. It should mean reducing diagnosis time from weeks to hours. Neuroscientist Stuart Smith has been involved in its creation.
5: Brain tumours come in lots of different sorts. There's over 100 different types of brain tumours, and to distinguish between them, you need to look at the DNA, the genetics in the tumour. So the technique we've developed is a much more rapid way of doing these tests that can give us the answer even in a few hours. And in some cases, that answer can even be fed back to the surgeon while they're doing the operation to allow them to adjust the surgery they're doing to that specific type of tumour.
2: From bureaus worldwide, this is FSN.
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9: Here's your forecast for Ajo.
10: For Friday, sunny skies with a high near 95. Tonight, mostly 71. Saturday, sunny with a high near 98. Saturday night, mostly cloudy, low right around 76. For Sunday, a 30% chance of showers. Otherwise, partly sunny with a high near 94. Currently in Ajo, it's 82 degrees.
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17: 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You've arrived. It's time for hour four. Yeah. The best hour on the radio. We're here, you're here, and not everybody gets us. I mean, you know, literally and figuratively. 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We can't actually give you more time, but our waiting room is so boring, you'll swear you've been there for 6 months. Side effects include deja vu, missed appointments, and suddenly realizing it's already Christmas. Here's what's coming up today on the fourth hour. We got our fast facts you can use if you can listen fast enough, of course, and our stupid list. You won't want to miss that. In case you miss it, it's Icy Me stories all on the way. That and so much more coming up. It's hour four, kids, and it starts
18: right now.

0: It's the Van Camp and Morgan Show on Z89.3, Ajo's Hit Music. It's time for some fast facts you can use if you can listen fast enough. We do these every day, and it's time to do a little motor mouthing. Are you ready?
1: Motor mouth.
0: Go. 37% of people do not own a steam iron for pressing clothes. Do not own. Yeah. Yeah, 37%.
1: Well, we used to own them, but it's not as big as it was, and, you know, fabrics are different.
0: And nobody cares about you being wrinkled. 14% of people say a sales position is the most underappreciated job. I would believe that.
1: Okay.
0: Yeah, sales position.
1: Suppose I can go for that.
0: Yeah. Nearly one in five people have a favorite pen they use.
1: Yeah.
0: I have a favorite type of pen. And I do have a favorite pen now.
1: I haven't had a favorite pen in a while.
0: I mean, I don't write a lot. Yeah. Anyway, if you're over 50, you're more likely to have a phone book in your home than if you're under 50. I'd say it's probably closer to 40, not 50. All right. About 7,000 new species of insects are discovered annually. 7,000.
1: Wow. Yeah. What?
0: Yeah. This is a world new of insects? Bugs. Yeah. I know, right? On average, it takes 18 months to walk the Great Wall of China, which is more than 5,500 miles long. 18 months. Do you have anything better to do for a year and a half? I mean, really. And I don't think they have a Starbucks.
1: And this would be like an everyday thing, right?
0: It would be an everyday thing. I don't know how many miles you got to walk every day, but probably a lot. Hey, if you want them to become rich, you should name your child Andrew or Anna. Andrew or Anna.
1: Oh, really?
0: Those are the people who get rich. Yeah.
1: Oh, huh.
0: 93% of people buy at least one pizza every month. I'd say that's really low, 93. Meanwhile, another study suggests that you'll eat 6,000 slices of pizza in your lifetime, about 750 pizzas. I think I've already surpassed that. I think I've surpassed that. In fact, I know I have.
1: Huh.
0: If I think about it.
1: I've never even thought about that before.
0: Believe it or not, close to 10% of us have never traveled out of state.
1: I can believe that.
0: I've met people like that.
1: Yeah.
0: 5% of doctors have dated a patient.
1: See, I believe that too.
0: Bad. It's like teachers dating students.
1: Yeah.
0: I'll say at college level, because at least that's legal. 15% of women confine themselves to their office so they don't shop during their lunch hour. Confine themselves to their office so they won't shop. Okay.
1: So they won't what?
0: Shop during lunch.
1: Shop?
0: Yeah.
1: Mm. What about online shopping?
0: See, that's the thing.
1: Yeah.
0: The average woman can say thank you in three different languages. Can you?
1: Dankeschön.
0: That's German.
1: And gracias.
0: That's Spanish.
1: Thank you.
0: That's English. See, there's three. And you probably can say merci beaucoup.
1: Oh, merci. Yeah.
0: Merci beaucoup. And
1: thank you. Thank you.
0: Grazie. Grazie in Italian. Yeah.
1: Okay, so I can. Yeah,
0: one licked.
1: I am that statistic. Yes,
0: you are. Okay, on average, we spend over 40 minutes eating every day. 40 minutes. I don't know if that's like, you know, the act of actually physically stuffing our face, or if that's like waiting, you know, at a table at a restaurant. I don't know.
1: If it says 40 minutes eating, then it's 40 minutes eating.
0: Wow, that's a lot.
1: Well, if you count snacks.
0: Maybe. Okay, I don't know.
1: Count your snacks, John.
0: I eat fast, so I can't imagine spending 40 minutes eating. And the average woman kissed 19 different men 19 times before they got married. What? Jeez.
1: 19 different men 19 times.
0: I don't know that I believe that statistic. I think that's a little high. Anyway.
1: That is pretty high.
0: There you go. And those are our fast facts you can use for today.

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1: All right, we've all been to these homes where people have sentiment home decor on their walls. You know, live long and prosper. No, it's not one of them, but, you know, love, life, all that stuff, friendship.
0: Yeah.
1: I blame this all on Joanna Gaines. Anyway, half of Americans love sentiment home decor signs. And too bad, they're nothing but lies. I tell you, lies. Don't let your walls fall for this scam and fill them with anything from today's stupid list of top honest sentiment home decor signs.
0: Oh, no.
1: Here we go.
0: Okay.
1: Live for friends, love for family, lie for sex. Shut the F up and eat your ramen.
0: That's right. By golly.
1: This is the one I like. This sign covers a hole punched in the wall during a drunken rage.
0: You could just put a sign up that says punch here.
1: Punch.
0: And that way it just gets, it's just one hole.
1: Yeah, that's true. Life is better when you're laughing, so get high and watch SpongeBob.
0: Oh, my goodness.
1: I like SpongeBob.
0: While you eat things like, I don't know, shrimp?
1: Oh, that's gross. Hate has no home here, just seething resentment.
0: That's right. That's right. There's a difference.
1: Family is everything. Only blow them off for important stuff. Embrace what makes you different. Just don't flaunt it in front of Uncle Earl.
0: Better yet, flaunt it in front of Uncle Earl. Put him in his place.
1: Never stop looking up. Please don't judge our popcorn ceilings.
0: Yeah, you know what? Some things you just can't help.
1: Finally.
0: As I look up.
1: Top honest sentiment home decor. This home is full of love. We charge by the hour. And there you go. Our stupid list for today.

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Every day we scrape the bottom of the internet to find you some extra stories you probably missed out on. We scrape and we scrape till we can scrape no more. And then we scrape some stuff up, like today's, in case you missed it, or ICME's. Here we go. Charlottesville radio host Fievel Crane quit live on 106.1 FM, The Corner, accusing station management of monitoring their social media and restricting discussions about immigration, homelessness, and foreign conflicts. Fievel praised listeners for supporting their transition, then signed off with protest songs, proving there's nothing quite like quitting your radio job while management is still listening. Management listens? Really? Hey, North Carolina wedding photographer Katie Hunt ordered $250 worth of film. That's right, camera film from Amazon, only to discover the canisters were filled with rocks. Fortunately, she had backup film and Amazon issued a refund and replacement, although we're guessing Katie won't be leaving a five-star review for the geological surprise. And Missouri's Anna Wolf went to the hospital at 4 a.m. thinking she had appendicitis or a kidney infection, only to discover she was pregnant and already in labor. 2 hours later, she delivered a healthy baby girl, making this possibly the most dramatic case of calling in sick to work ever. There you go. Those are our ICME stories for today. For just a

0: 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And Monday's got the nerd news, the who cares, things you didn't know you need to know today, and a lot more on the next
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That was Lion and Lennox with Otra Vez featuring J Balvin. This is Brenda hanging out with you on this fabulous Friday. Hey, are you a Rocky Pointer just passing through? You should definitely stop and enjoy some coffee and food in Ajo. 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Hey, do you have a request? 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

Z89.3, we just heard from Sabrina Carpenter with Tears. This is Brenda here with you until 12 o'clock today on this fabulous Friday. We have got some of your requests coming up now before the end of the hour. 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Right now, we've got 50 Cent with 21 questions, in addition to All My Noisy Dogs in the Background on Z89.3 and 101.5 HD3 Phoenix.

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Z89.3. That was Boss Man Dlo with Motion Party. Good morning. This is Brenda here with you until 12 o'clock today. Hey, are you doing some shopping while you're passing through on your way to Rocky Point? You should definitely check out some of the little stores that we've got here in Ajo and check out our food and drink offerings. We have some really great coffee to be had at Oasis Coffee, at Curly Coffee. There's all kinds of great food to be had here. Stop and take a break and look at some of the art. Enjoy yourself while you're passing through. We've been playing great music for you. We've got even more great music. We're going to be hearing from REM, Nico Moon, Kenny Chesney. It's going to be such a great hour of music. Plus, we have a whole bunch of artists I haven't mentioned and your request coming up at the end of the hour. 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
1: Here's your forecast for Ajo.
2: For Friday, sunny skies with a high near 95. Tonight, mostly 71. Saturday, sunny with a high near 98. Saturday night, mostly cloudy, low right around 76. For Sunday, a 30% chance of showers. Otherwise, partly sunny with a high near 94. Currently in Ajo, it's 87 degrees.
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5: 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Tacos El Tarasco on Highway 85 in Ajo.
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Broadcasting from the heart of the Ajo Plaza, it's Z89.3. We just heard from Francie with Un Son Caliente, which means it's hot. That's the extended version. This is Brenda, hanging out with you on this fabulous Friday. And you know what's happening today? On this Friday, the Rose Ramirez closing reception is happening tonight at from 4 to 6 p.m. on, that's tonight, Friday, September 25th, at the Ajo Copper News Back Room Gallery. There will be light refreshments there. You know I'm going to be there if there's light refreshments, right? 4 to 6 p.m. at the Ajo Copper News, the Rose Ramirez Tintype Autochrome and Cyanotype closing reception. I think you're definitely going to want to see that. So stop by there 4 to 6 p.m. at the Ajo Copper News. We've got some great music coming up for you. Right now we've got Penny Chesney with Carry On Z89.3 and 101.5 HD.

0: You're in the middle of somewhere. Historic Ajo, Arizona, and western Pima County. 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
1: Z89.3, that was Dua Lipa with Illusion. This is Brenda here with you on this fabulous Friday. Hey, before I head out, I wanted to remind you guys about the Diamonds and Rust Band that is playing at the Choo Choo Club this Saturday from 8 p.m. to 10 p.m. Members and guests are welcome. There's no cover charge. It's blues, pop, and rock. And again, that is Saturday, September 26th from 8 p.m. to 10 p.m. You're going to see me there. I will definitely be there. I'll be dancing. I'll have my dancing shoes on. Should I wear my barefoot shoes and look like a dork, or should I wear dancing shoes? I don't know. We'll see. I just took a salsa class at Bonsai Studio last night. Maybe I'll do some salsa. I don't know that I'm like actually that good. I hope anybody that actually was in the class and is hearing me on the radio right now, don't tell anybody how bad I was, okay? Hey, Shaun White is going to be up next at noon at the with the Depot Diner. He's got your classic hits and throwbacks for your lunch. I'm going to be back with you on Monday morning at 10 a.m. I'm going to leave you right now with Moby and Porcelain on Z89.3 and 101.5 HD3 Phoenix. 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
5: Now, the rest of the story. If there is a stain on the record of our forefathers, one dark hour in the earliest history of the American colonies, it would be the burning of the so-called witches at Salem. But that was a pinpoint in place and time. That was a very brief lapse into hysteria. For the most part, our 17th century colonists were scrupulously fair, even in fear. And there was one group of people they feared with reason. A society, you might say, whose often insidious craft had claimed a multitude of victims, even since the Middle Ages in Europe. One group of people hated and feared from Massachusetts Bay to Virginia. The magistrates would not burn them at the stake, although surely a great many of the colonists might have recommended such a solution. But this one group of people remained hated perhaps more than any other in our earliest American colonies. In the first place, our forefathers were baffled by them. Where did they come from? Of all who had sailed from England to Plymouth in 1620, not one of those two-legged vermin was aboard. That's right, vermin. That's what the colonists called them. Parasites who fed on human misery. That's what the colonists called them. Spreading sorrow and confusion wherever they went. Destructive. That's what the colonists called them. And still they were permitted to coexist with the colonists for a while. For a while. Of course, there were colonial laws prohibiting the practice of their infamous craft, and somehow a way was always found around the laws. In 1641, Massachusetts Bay Colony took a novel approach to the problem. The governors attempted to starve these devils out of existence through economic exclusion. They were denied wages. Thereby, it was hoped that they would perish. 4 years later, Virginia followed the example of Massachusetts Bay, and for a while it seemed that the dilemma was resolved, but it was not. Somehow the parasites managed to survive, and the mere nearness of them made the colonists' skin crawl. In 1658, in Virginia, the final solution, banishment, exile. The treacherous ones, I'm quoting, the treacherous ones were cast out of the colony. And at long last, after decades of enduring the psychological gloom, the sun came out, and the birds sang, and all was right with the world. That elation continued for but one generation. I am not sure why the Virginians eventually allowed the outcasts to return, but they did. In 1680, after 22 years, the despised ones were readmitted to the colony on the condition that they be subjected to the strictest surveillance. Ah, how soon we forget. For indeed, over the next half century or so, the imposed restrictions were slowly, quietly swept away, and those whose treachery had been feared since the Middle Ages ultimately took their place in society. Vermin is what they had been called. Parasites is what they had been called. Destructive is what they had been called. But these, the vermin that once infested colonial America, the parasites that preyed on the misfortune of their neighbors, until finally they were officially banished from Virginia, those dreaded, despised, inevitably outcast masters of confusion, were lawyers. And now you know the rest of the story.
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6: For Friday, sunny skies with a high near 95. Tonight, mostly 71. Saturday, sunny with a high near 98. Saturday night, mostly cloudy, low right around 76. For Sunday, a 30% chance of showers. Otherwise, partly sunny with a high near 94. Currently in Ajo, it's 87 degrees.
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0: The Desert Diamond Casino Rye Weather Center. Here's your forecast for Ajo.
1: For Friday, sunny skies with a high near 95. Tonight, mostly 71. Saturday, sunny with a high near 98. Saturday night, mostly cloudy, low right around 76. For Sunday, a 30% chance of showers. Otherwise, partly sunny with a high near 94. Currently in Ajo, it's 89 degrees.
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4: 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Karaoke Friday nights at 9 p.m. The Choo Choo on Highway 85 in Ajo.
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1: Small town, big radio, Z89.3, that is Bowling for Soup. Friday afternoon here with Bo Johnson. Our Red Raiders played last night against Skyline River Schools and brought home that win. Big shout out, 22-6. That is how you do it, fellas. If you want to help out with our Red Raiders, they are looking for donations from the community as far as healthy snacks and drinks, like Gatorade, water, health bars, Uncrustables, jerky, all kinds of fruits, any of those kind of things. They would love a donation from our community. You can drop those off at Bonsai Studio right in the Ajo Plaza. Also at Rejuvenate at Robin's Nest at 677 North 2nd Avenue. A great idea that they're doing and asking for the community to help out and your chance to get involved with this year's Red Raiders. Now, today is also September 25th, which makes it 9-2-5 and National Dolly Parton Day. So how could we not go by and not play 9-5 for you today? The late, great Dolly Parton at Z89.3 and 101.5 HD3 Phoenix.

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That is CeeLo Green on Z89.3. Friday afternoon here with Bo Johnson. Coming up this hour, Weezer, Kiss, and Jelly Roll. 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
1: Here's your forecast for Ajo.
2: For Friday, sunny skies with a high near 95. Tonight, mostly 71. Saturday, sunny with a high near 98. Saturday night, mostly cloudy, low right around 76. For Sunday, a 30% chance of showers. Otherwise, partly sunny with a high near 94. Currently in Ajo, it's 90 degrees.
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4: 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Located at 811 North Highway 85 in Ajo. Karaoke Friday nights at 9 p.m. The Choo Choo on Highway 85 in Ajo.
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We are the voice of Western Pima County, Z89.3, that is MGMT. Also heard from Alexis and Fido and Somber back there for you, too. Coming up tomorrow night, Diamonds and Rust are going to be playing at the Choo Choo Club, the American Citizen Social Club, tomorrow from 8 p.m. to 10 p.m. Come out and hear blues, pop, and rock with your Ajo locals and Paul Molina sitting in on the drums from the Premonition Trio. Right now, this is Pink on Z89.3 and 101.5 HD3 Phoenix.

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That is Selena Gomez on Z89.3. Friday afternoon here. That is going to do it for me. Sean and Rebecca J are up next. After them, it is DJ Alice with Latin Explosion for your Friday night. Enjoy your weekend, everybody. Looks like we might have some hurricane weather blowing in next week. But, you know, I'm kind of excited on seeing that happen here in the Sonoran Desert. All the way out here, leaving you with Jelly Roll. It's Z89.3 and 101.5 HD3 Phoenix.

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2: From Feature Story News in Washington, I'm Nick Harper. US President Donald Trump has said he and Chinese President Xi Jinping had a very productive meeting, adding tremendous things will be happening. The Chinese leader has left after a three-day state visit. Friday's events included a tea session at the White House, followed by a trip to the National Archives. It was a visit filled with warm words and diplomatic ceremony, but few concrete breakthroughs on trade, technology, or Taiwan. President Trump praised the state visit.
3: We've had a tremendous visit from two spectacular people, and we've really enjoyed it, and I think we've made tremendous strides. We've made great strides, very positive for both countries.
2: On a visit to France, Pope Leo XIV has publicly opposed the country's assisted dying law. French President Emmanuel Macron has in recent months pushed through a series of landmark social reforms, including enshrining the right to access an abortion in the French Constitution. The Pope is also expected to meet survivors of clerical abuse during his four-day visit to France. Evercent's Ross Cullen has more from Paris.
4: Over the last couple of years, there's been a real social policy drive here in France. Emmanuel Macron tilting towards that to try to secure his legacy when he leaves office in about 6 months' time. We've seen the enshrinement of the right to access an abortion into the French Constitution. We've seen the legalization this year of assisted dying. Both of those are problematic issues for the church. The pontiff will also be meeting survivors of clerical abuse while he's here in France. More than 300,000 children over the last 70 years are suffering abuse at the hands of the Catholic Church.
2: NATO Secretary General Mark Rutte has said the alliance has action plans in place to handle Russian hybrid attacks. It follows a warning from Denmark's Defence Intelligence Service that Russia is likely to escalate its campaign of sabotage, cyber attacks and disinformation. It's being reported that UK football club Manchester City has been found guilty of almost all of the 115 financial charges against it. In 2023, the club was accused of breaking the Premier League spending rules, allegations which it denied. Warren Heyman is a sports legal expert from Blackstone Solicitors. He thinks the impact of the decision could be huge.
5: Certainly for English football, this is seismic because of the size of City and the way that they came through so significantly, so quickly. It's effectively points deductions are on the table, fines financially and historical deduction of points resulting in titles being stripped. All opportunities and routes of redress are on the table for the Premier League.
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9: Here's your forecast for Ajo.
10: For Friday, sunny skies with a high near 95. Tonight, mostly 71. Saturday, sunny with a high near 98. Saturday night, mostly cloudy, low right around 76. For Sunday, a 30% chance of showers. Otherwise, partly sunny with a high near 94. Currently in Ajo, it's 90 degrees.
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12: 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Tacos El Tarasco on Highway 85 in Ajo.
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give the satisfaction asking how you're doing now. How's the castle built of people you pretend to care about? 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

0: 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That was
1: Teeny Princesa.
0: And we heard from Olivia Rodrigo and Vampire Sean in.
1: Rebecca J.
0: Oh, along with you on a TGI Friday. I'm glad it's Friday.
1: I know.
0: Absolutely so. If you're looking for something to do here in Ajo this evening, there's always karaoke going on over at the Choo Choo Club. Starts at 9 o'clock. And if you're looking for something to do tomorrow night here in Ajo, well, Choo Choo it is once again. El Choo Choo Club. This coming Saturday, which is mañana, 8 p.m. to 10 p.m., Diamonds and Rust is going to be performing blues, pop, and rock. So there you go. Members and guests, welcome. No cover charge. There you go. That's fantastic. Yeah. I don't like being charged for my covers.
1: For my covers.
0: Okay. A little extra on that. But yeah, Diamonds and Rust performing tomorrow at tomorrow night over at El Choo Choo. All right. Let's see. Here's some would you rathers. Let's start off lighthearted today, which we always try to keep it that way.
1: Yeah.
0: Absolutely so. Let's see here. Would you see? I already know this answer for you. Would you rather get up very early or stay up very late?
1: Stay up very, very late.
0: Very late. That's right. Yeah. You stay up so late that it is very early whenever you sit there and go to bed.
1: Not really. I wish.
0: Would you rather have wings but can't fly? Poor penguins. Or have gills but you can't swim underwater?
1: What's the point?
0: I know. There's what's the point on either one of them, poor penguins? They have kind of like wingies, right? Aren't they like a bird? They can't fly. But would you rather have wings but you can't fly or gills but you can't swim? Gills would be weird.
1: Yeah.
0: What'd be the point of them?
1: Yeah, just give me some wings.
0: Like, yeah, there you go. I mean, Red Bull gives you wings.
1: Yeah.
0: There you go. And if you drink too many of them, they'll give you wings in the afterlife.
1: All right.
0: Would you rather eat chicken-flavored cookies or onion-flavored ice cream?
1: Oh.
0: Would you rather eat chicken-flavored cookies or onion-flavored ice cream? I would have to go with the chicken-flavored cookies.
1: Yeah, me too.
0: I mean, I couldn't imagine just having a bowl of onion-flavored ice cream.
1: No.
0: Yeah, to me,
1: doesn't sound too good at all.
0: I'd almost rather have coffee-flavored ice cream.
1: Flavor ice cream is actually pretty good.
0: Well, you like coffee, though. I don't. Mm-hmm. But onion flavored?
1: No.
0: I already know your answer on this one. Would you rather live without music or without movies?
1: Without movies.
0: Yeah, exactly. Me too. Hard to have a radio station if we lived without music.
1: All right.
0: You know. Let's see. I'll do two more here. Would you rather that all your clothes were white or all your clothes were black?
1: Black.
0: Me too. Me too. White gets too dirty too quickly.
1: Yes.
0: So I would agree with that one. And one more.
1: And black make you look skinny anyways.
0: That's why I wear three black shirts whenever I'm out.
1: Right.
0: Makes me look fit.
1: Mm-hmm.
0: You know, yeah.
1: Mm-hmm. Your wish.
0: I say, I do have a six pack. It's just I got everything else covering it up. It is in there somewhere.
1: Somewhere, yeah.
0: That's
1: in
0: right.
1: One big pack.
0: Yeah, that's right. I have a one. Yeah, that's why I'm going around with a one pack. let's see here. One more here. Would you rather have a nose the size of Pinocchio's or ears as large as Dumbo's?
1: Oh, my.
0: Would you rather have the nose the size of Pinocchio's or ears as large as Dumbo's? I don't know. That's like, I would have to ask... one of my daughters who probably has a nose close to the size of Pinocchio's.
1: Oh, wow. Okay.
0: No, she's
1: don't
0: not
1: say
0: the
1: name,
0: right
1: China.
0: Now.
1: Just kidding.
0: That's funny. You knew exactly who I was talking about. But, you know, my late brother, he did have ears the size of Dumbo's.
1: Yeah.
0: That's right.
1: I would take the ears. It can be like a big, cushy pillow.
0: Yeah, well, you could put on one of those ski mask things, you know, without the, not the one with the face covering, but the cap like that and put it over. You know, kind of like what Spock would do, you know, whenever he went down to Earth or whatever, you know, back in time.
1: So. Exactly. Something like that.
0: All right. There you go. All right. Let's move along. More music for you on this TGI Friday. Here are the Killers. It's Mr. Brightside. It's Z89.3 101.5 HD3 Phoenix.

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1: Karol G, Mi Ex Tenía Razón.
0: And we heard from Taylor Swift and Lavender Haze, Sean and
1: Rebecca G.
0: Along with you. I've kind of got a nose. My nose is making a little noise. That seems okay now. Not as bad as whenever you get it, though.
1: Oh, yeah.
0: Yeah, you'll just start. I'll just be hearing you breathing over there like crazy. Exactly. All right, it is time now for our Extreme Trivia Challenge. This is where I ask Rebecca J. three survey questions, give her some hinty hints with more what?
1: Hinty hints.
0: Yeah, and see if you can come up with the answers that are right here in front of my what?
1: Ojos.
0: Exactly. I still have the Ojos mug that Bo gave to me when he was over at the chamber.
1: Oh,
0: and they got all those mugs in.
1: Yeah.
0: And instead of Ajo, they said Ojo.
1: Yeah. Ojo, Arizona. What?
0: Ojo, Arizona. it was that at that moment I remember, and I always remember now that Ojo means eyes.
1: Yeah.
0: So it's fantastic. All right. Did I say you have four correct for the week so far? Yeah.
1: Yeah, you just
0: that's
1: did.
0: That's not very good. Not very good. Let's see what happens. Yeah. Let's see what happens. Mm. 75% of people surveyed said they commonly do this just before a date. What is it? 75% of people surveyed said they commonly do this before a date. What is it? Well, this can help you be a little fresher. You never know what may happen on that date. So you might want to be a little fresher. So you might do this before you go on that date.
1: You
0: spray perfume
1: some
0: or cologne?
1: Perfume, yep.
0: Yeah, I'm going to sneeze. Hold on. This is embarrassing. Hold on. It's right there. Okay, there. At least I was able to mute the mics. You did not want to hear that. Actually, you don't want to hear Rebecca do that.
1: No.
0: I mean, we don't need a transmitter when she does it. Her sneeze noise can go further than our transmitter and signal will ever go.
1: Wow.
0: But, all right. Did I give the answer? No. You said cologne. No. 75% of people surveyed said they commonly chew gum just before a date.
1: Oh,
0: you gotta freshen that breath up.
1: Mm-hmm.
0: You know? Especially if you didn't, like, shower that day.
1: Ew.
0: Yeah, then you might want to break out the gallon of cologne and the gum. There you go. Anyway, question numero dos. 38% of women surveyed said they'd be shocked if a man did this outdated activity on a date. What is it? 38% of women surveyed said they'd be shocked if a man did this outdated activity on a date. What is it? I guess it would depend on where you go. If you could actually do this for a woman. Say you're going someplace.
1: Opening the door?
0: No. See, I was afraid you were going to say that. Mm. And I'm like, there's always a door that's going to be open. But it kind of depends on where you go if you're able to do this. What would be your second guess?
1: My second guess would be pay for the meal.
0: Oh, no. Kidding. Guys are going to do that no matter what.
1: No, not really.
0: Yeah.
1: There's some guys that are like 50-50.
0: 50-50? Sequenta, mm-hmm. Sequenta?
1: Yeah, sequenta, sequenta.
0: Oh, no bueno.
1: It's like, no?
0: Yeah, no
1: you're
0: bueno.
1: You're going to be like, done right there.
0: Yeah, right? Exactly. Then you're back there washing dishes. Pay for your sequenta.
1: Right.
0: Anyway, 38% of women surveyed said they'd be shocked if a man pulled out the chair for her while she was sitting down. That is kind of an outdated activity.
1: Yes.
0: So I usually don't have to worry about it because wherever we go, the table is just and it's stuck in place. The where you sit, the bar,
1: or
0: the
1: or
0: the booth.
1: The booth, yeah.
0: Yeah, it's kind of stuck in place. It's not like I can pull the booth out.
1: Oh, that explains now why you like we walk into a place and you're like, you're gonna sit in the booth?
0: Exactly.
1: Now I know why.
0: See, exactly. There you go.
1: Okay.
0: There you go. You know, or I make sure I take you to a place like a fast food restaurant where they're bolted down. I'll open the door for you, but I'm not going to pull the booth out.
1: Wow. Anyway. Okay.
0: All right. Let's see if you can at least get one this time. More than half of adults surveyed said this is not appropriate to do until after a third date. What is it? More than half of adults surveyed said this is not appropriate to do until after a third date. What is it? You know, you really don't want to get into this anyway. It's a topic of discussion. And you really don't want to get into this anyway. Because, you know, it can, especially nowadays. I mean, it wasn't so bad 13 years ago.
1: I know. Politics?
0: Politics, that's right. More than half of adults surveyed said talking politics is not appropriate until after a third date. Yeah, that's because then you'll feel more comfortable hitting each other.
2: Right.
0: I guess. I don't know. But anyway, all right, you got 5 correct for the week.
1: Yay.
0: So there you go. All right, let's move along. More music for you on this TGI Friday. Here's Harry Styles, As It Was. 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
2: From Feature Story News in Washington, I'm Nick Harper with the Week in Review. This week, U.S. President Donald Trump entertained Chinese President Xi Jinping for a three-day state visit to Washington, a visit that was filled with warm words and diplomatic ceremony, but few concrete breakthroughs on trade, technology, or Taiwan. Trump called their time together very productive, adding tremendous things will be happening. They agreed a two-month extension to the trade truce and discussed the possibility of a hotline to flag artificial intelligence emergencies. Reporting from the summit, FSN's Kate Fisher said business interests played a big part in the discussions.
3: U.S. technology companies are interested

0: Interested in access to the Chinese market. At the same time, Washington's increasingly concerned about advanced chips and computing power that could have military as well as commercial applications. So this is where kind of business and national security can collide. And US businesses want clarity on this. They want to know what they can sell, which technologies they can sell and invest in, and how these rules are going to apply to them.
1: World leaders address the United Nations General Assembly in New York this week. Donald Trump, in his speech, warned he may annihilate Iran. In response, the Iranian president, Masoud Pezeshkian, delivered a defiant address, declaring his country would never bow to President Trump. FSN's UN correspondent Mitch McCown was there this week and sent this report from New York.
2: Masoud Pezeshkian's speech pushed back on what he painted as the hypocrisies of the United States, but it was also one of defiance, where he said Iran will not be bullied. Iran's president spoke of the bombing of a school in the country where 123 children died, an event the US has been investigating since it happened in February. Pezeshkian said in no way should Iran give up nuclear technology, claiming the government only wants to use it for peaceful purposes.
1: Also at the UN General Assembly, the Israeli Prime Minister Benjamin Netanyahu used his speech to call accusations of genocide a lie. 77 national delegations walked out in protest. The Palestinian Authority President Mahmoud Abbas used his speech to accuse Israel of eradicating Palestinians in Gaza and the West Bank. FSN's James Goodison was covering the proceedings at the UN and sent this report.
3: He had denounced Israel's actions in Gaza and the West Bank as genocidal. He accused Israel of a colonial scheme. But a crucial point, he wasn't actually there. He had to deliver these remarks over video link because, for the second time in 2 years, the Trump administration denied him a visa. And since then, we have now heard from Benjamin Netanyahu. I was just listening to his speech. And the first thing to note is, just like last year, as he rose to the podium in the General Assembly, there was a mass walk out of delegates and members in protest.
1: From Bureaus Worldwide, this is FSN.
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8: Here's your forecast for Ajo.
9: For Friday, sunny skies with a high near 95. Tonight, mostly 71. Saturday, sunny with a high near 98. Saturday night, mostly cloudy, low right around 76. For Sunday, a 30% chance of showers. Otherwise, partly sunny with a high near 94. Currently in Ajo, it's 91 degrees.
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0: Ajo's Hit Music is Z89.3. That was
1: Sioni Lennox, Guayo.
0: And we heard from Lady Gaga and Poker Face. And you know how you get Lady Gaga angry? You poke her face.
1: Right.
0: Anyway, Sean in.
1: Rebecca James.
0: Along with you. All right. Let's see here. Did you know today is National Lobster Day?
1: Oh.
0: Isn't that nice?
1: Yeah.
0: Yeah. I wish we could celebrate and you could get some lobster, but... I went over to the beach here in Ajo, and there were none.
1: There were none.
0: Yeah, sorry. I'll try again later. All right, let's see here. The most searched for new slang in 2026. Slang terms. These are terms that teenagers now are using more of, like back in the day was on fleek, or, you know, totally rad, radical, tubular, totally tubular, back in the day. Anyway, but these are the most searched teen slang terms and their meanings, okay?
1: Mm-hmm.
0: So, aura, which is general coolness, attractiveness, or charisma. So I guess if, you know, Rebecca, you're like aura. I guess that's general coolness, attractiveness, and charisma.
1: Okay.
0: Scuba. A little dance indicating that someone or something stinks. You hold your nose while fanning the air. Ah, scuba. I guess I don't know. I guess. I am so out of the loop on these.
1: Yep.
0: On most of these. 8. A way to express general praise for someone who did something especially well. She ate. So instead of she all right. Or she's groovy. Or she's awesome. No, she ate.
1: She ate.
0: Yeah. I'm doing, you know. How about cap? Or no cap? Cap is a lie. No cap means that is not a lie. I love you. Cap? No cap. There you go. No cap.
1: Okay.
0: All right. Let's see. Chopped. Anything that is ugly, unappealing, or uncool. Hey, Rebecca, look over there. Look at that guy. Isn't he like chopped?
1: I know, that's like a completely different language.
0: It is. Like, hey, Rebecca, that guy over there, he's such a chud. Which would be fool, troll, or a jerk. That guy's a chud. Mm. Now look at her over there, acting all chuddy. I don't know if it's chuddy, but I'm trying to sound cool.
1: Yes.
0: that ain't happening.
1: Probably keep just screaming at the radio right now.
0: Yeah, right? Crying. C-R-I-N-E. An intentional misspelling of crying, which alphas use to describe extreme laughter. Bro, I am crying. I'm crying. So, anyway, I don't know. Hey.
1: Okay, well, yeah.
0: You know, and I will agree. I think a lot of these words are delulu. They are very delulu.
1: Oh, no.
0: You know?
1: What is that?
0: Delusional. That would make sense to me, though.
1: Yeah.
0: Oh, my gosh. Delulu. Oh, delulu. Look at that. See my youngest daughter over there? I think she's a little delulu.
1: Mm-hmm.
0: Anyway, glassing. Yeah, I saw you. Yeah, you got... You got a new boss and all that. I saw you glassing. I'm like, really? I'm like, Rebecca, quit glassing so much. What is that? Oh, that's sucking up to someone. I would have known. I mean, this would be like somebody speaking German to me or something.
1: Yeah,
0: you know?
1: Yeah.
0: You know, because I mean, I saw you glassing. Man, I really thought you were Delulu. But hey. You made me crying. Hey, there you go. It's like having your own language. How about a huzz? You're a huzz. You're a huzz. An attractive woman or group of women.
1: A huzz?
0: Yeah, huzz. H-U-Z-Z. Hey, baby. You're looking really huzz today.
1: It's like giving an example, though.
0: Yeah, no, that's good. I need the examples. I'll forget them after we're done. LARP, shorthand for live action role play. LARPing describes someone who's leading a fake performative lifestyle or clout, or for clout. So, you know, we're watching Big Brother. There's a lot of people LARPing on there.
1: Yeah.
0: Because they're doing it for, fake performative lifestyle for clout. Anyway, just a couple more. Bop. derogatively implies that a person has many woohoo partners. Mm. I'm sorry, your mom's a bop, bro.
1: A bop.
0: Wow, that's harsh.
1: Wow.
0: That is kind of harsh. So just so you Gen Xers out there, that if you hear somebody says, you hear the kids talking and somebody goes, hey, your mom's a bop, hey, go over there and slap them.
1: Right.
0: Not too hard, though. You don't end up in jail. Anyway, a bird. See, now, bird, I have heard this one used. A woman who is overly, obsessed with men. So a woman who's very obsessed with men. A bird is often airheaded or bird-brained, exhibiting foolish behavior online and in person.
1: Hmm.
0: So I have heard that. And I think I've heard that one on like those dating things that we've watched, like Love Island or something like that. They call them bird.
1: Oh, okay.
0: Bird. Let's see. Quiet on the creek. To keep certain secret situations and various scenarios on the down low. Hey, yeah, I told you that, but quiet on the creek, all right?
1: Okay.
0: All right. And, this is, I don't know what that, I can't do Nathan. Comes from a voice chat recording during a gaming session where a frustrated player rants about his teammates before dropping the line. I can't do Nathan. And everybody laughed. I guess there you go. The most searched for new slang in 2026. So for you Gen X people out there, hopefully we can make you sound cool to the generation of now.
1: Right.
0: All right. But use it properly, unless we just sound like idiots. Cool? Totally. All right, here's Tucker Wetmore. It's 321 at Z 89.3 115 HD3 Phoenix.

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All right, I want to send a shout out to Todd. And Todd is traveling all the way from Sierra Vista to Scottsdale Preparatory Academy to cover the football game over in Wilcox for Wilcox Cowboys, who are playing Scottsdale Preparatory Academy, the Spartans over there. And he's making his way through the area, and he's like, hey, I'm listening to you on 101.5 HD3. I'm like, thank you so much, Todd. I got to give you a shout out. Todd operates Cool FM Live, a great online resource over in, which is soon not to just be online, but a great resource over in Cochise County. You do amazing work over there, Todd, and love you and proud to be working with you. And just a great guy. Great guy. Great guy. No stress, right, Todd? No stress. All right. Travel safely, Todd, and safe travels back home after the game, all right? Here's Ariana Grande, Hate That I Made You Love Me. 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
1: Bitch.

0: Was hit music is Z89.3. That was
1: Virales 74. Tú eres ajena.
0: And we heard from Corona and Baby, Sean and
1: Rebecca Jane.
0: Along with you. All right, we got you caught up on slang. Now let's get caught up on the most popular baby names. Most popular baby names. Do you think? What do you think is going to be pretty popular?
1: Sophia.
0: Sophia, is that on the list? No.
1: Matthew.
0: Matthew. No.
1: Eleazar.
0: What?
1: Eli. I don't know.
0: Okay. Well.
1: Timothy.
0: No. Anyway, for girls, the one that's in the most, and I'm going to look here for Arizona. Okay. So, because I'm only going to tell you, Charlotte is number one. Most states, Charlotte is the most popular baby name. Now, coming in at number two is Olivia. And in Arizona, Olivia is very popular. So, if your name's Olivia, you're popular, I guess. Whatever. Emma.
1: Yes.
0: Comes in at number three. Amelia comes in at number four. Mia comes in at number five. Isla comes in at number six. Elani, A-I-L-A-N-Y is next. Lainey is the one after that. And then Aurora, which is Wyoming. That's number one there.
1: Okay.
0: So Charlotte is the Bella of humans. Bella is still the Bella of dogs and cats. Anyway, for boys, most popular, number one, and Arizona is shares with California, Nevada, Colorado, just a lot of states. Liam.
1: Oh, Liam.
0: Liam, okay. Very popular. Noah comes in number two. Number three is Oliver. I'm surprised, Oliver. I'm kind of surprised on that one. Number four is Theodore. I'm actually surprised on that one, too.
1: That's your grandkid, Theodore.
0: Yeah. Number five is James. Right, one, two, three, four. Yeah, five is James. Six, John. Wow, John's hanging in there. And then seven, Elijah. And then number eight, Waylon.
1: Okay.
0: So there you go. Those are the top boys and girls baby names. All right, let's move on the TGI Friday. Here is Prince in 1999 from 1983. It's Z89.3 101.5 HD3 Phoenix.

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2: It's 5 o'clock. From Feature Story News in Washington, I'm Nick Harper with the Week in Review. This week, U.S. President Donald Trump entertained Chinese President Xi Jinping for a three-day state visit to Washington, a visit that was filled with warm words and diplomatic ceremony, but few concrete breakthroughs on trade, technology, or Taiwan. Trump called their time together very productive, adding, "Tremendous things will be happening." They agreed a two-month extension to the trade truce and discussed the possibility of a hotline to flag artificial intelligence emergencies. Reporting from the summit, FSN's Kate Fisher said business interests played a big part in the discussions.
3: U.S. technology companies are interested in access to the Chinese market. At the same time, Washington's increasingly concerned about advanced chips and computers.